0: plain fact is that inflation is too high and has been for too long.
1: The NTSB says it's now analyzing wreckage and audio recordings connected to a deadly local news helicopter crash in L.A. that killed a reporter and pilot on board and one person on the ground. They're covering an early deadly bus crash. One woman has been arrested in connection with that, a possible DUI case. Officials, including the FBI and the Coast Guard, keeping a close eye on U.S.-bound oil tankers after several experienced some kind of cyber attack while at sea. One ship knocked offline for some 30 hours. The U.S. is now looking into who is responsible. This is ABC News.
2: From the CoastNewsToday.com Weather Center, here's your South Jersey AccuWeather forecast. Tonight will be clear with a low of 68. Tomorrow will bring mostly sunny skies and humid conditions with a high of 81. Tomorrow night will be mainly clear and humid with a slight chance of an evening shower. The low will be around 70. Moving on to Friday, expect humid weather with a mix of clouds and sun and a high of 82. Friday night will be mainly clear with a low of 66. I'm meteorologist Jason Catarina with your AccuWeather forecast from CoastNewsToday.com.
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0: Hey, it's Mark Hunter from The Wake Up Call, and yes, it's that time of year again.
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0: We are heading back to the high schools in Cape May County for the 2026 Back to School Tour. It'll include stops at Wildwood High School on Thursday, September 3rd, Middle Township High School on Friday, September 4th, Lower Cape May Regional High School on Wednesday, September 23rd, Wildwood Catholic Academy on Thursday, September 24th, and Cape May Tech Tuesday, September 29th. 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
4: ABC News, I'm Dave Packer. President Trump has said he's against higher interest rates, but now seems to be giving his handpicked Fed chair a pass after rates were raised 0.25% today.
5: I talked to Kevin, and I said, you might as well vote with the board because it's not going to matter. The board is very hostile. They're very political. They're doing the wrong thing.
4: In Los Angeles, the National Transportation Safety Board with an update into a local news helicopter crash last night that killed a news reporter, pilot, and one additional victim on the ground after the aircraft went down while covering a vehicle crash. At least 21 people, including 11 children, are dead after a building collapse in Gaza City. That, according to the Hamas-run health ministry, Gaza, there. The high-rise was damaged by Israeli strikes during the war. A passing to note, Peter Max, master of 60s colorful psychedelic pop art, expressing the optimism of the flower power movement of that decade, died today, 88 years old. This is ABC News.
6: South Jersey weather. From the CoastNewsToday.com Weather Center, here's your South Jersey AccuWeather forecast. Tonight will be clear with a low of 68. Tomorrow will bring mostly sunny skies and humid conditions with a high of 81. Tomorrow night will be mainly clear and humid with a slight chance of an evening shower. The low will be around 70. Moving on to Friday, expect humid weather with a mix of clouds and sun and a high of 82. Friday night will be mainly clear with a low of 66. I'm meteorologist Jason Caterina with your AccuWeather forecast from CoastNewsToday.com.
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1: There's never been a more expensive time to own the pencil case of your dreams at the August to Remember Back to School Shopping event. 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
2: 13% of women say this is the most attractive feature of a man. 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
9: 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Funding for this event has been made possible in part by the New Jersey State Council on the Arts, Department of State, the National Endowment for the Arts, Cape Assist, and the Cape May County Board of County Commissioners through the Division of Culture and Heritage.
10: ABC News, I'm Dave Packer. President Trump has said he's against higher interest rates, but now seems to be giving his handpicked Fed chair a pass after rates were raised a quarter of a percent today.
11: I talked to Kevin, and I said, you might as well vote with the board because it's not going to matter. The board is very hostile. They're very political. They're doing the wrong thing.
10: In Los Angeles, the National Transportation Safety Board with an update into a local news helicopter crash last night that killed a news reporter, pilot, and one additional victim on the ground after the aircraft went down while covering a vehicle crash. At least 21 people, including 11 children, are dead after a building collapsed in Gaza City. That, according to the Hamas-run health ministry, Gaza, there. The high-rise was damaged by Israeli strikes during the war. A passing to note, Peter Max, master of 60s colorful psychedelic pop art, expressing the optimism of the flower power movement of that decade, died today, 88 years old. This is ABC News.
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13: From the CoastNewsToday.com Weather Center, here's your South Jersey AccuWeather forecast. Overnight will be clear with a low of 67. On Thursday, expect mostly sunny skies with humidity and a high of 80. Thursday night will be mainly clear, warm, and humid with a low of 71. There is a chance of an evening shower. Friday will be humid with a mix of clouds and sun, reaching a high of 82. Friday night will be mainly clear with a low of 66. I'm meteorologist Jason Caterina with your AccuWeather forecast from CoastNewsToday.com.
0: 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And here's another hour starting right now. 98.7 The Coast, WCZT, Villis, Ocean City, Cape May. 98.7.

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3: ABC News, I'm Dave Packer. President Trump saying interest rates are too high after the Federal Reserve voted unanimously to raise the benchmark rate 0.25% today. Speaking in North Carolina this evening, Trump deflecting blame for the rate hike away from his appointed Fed board chair, Kevin Warsh.
4: I'm relying on Kevin, but he's got, you know, a very tough board. He's got a board that was put there by a lot of other people. And the interest rates are too high. They're not appropriate.
3: Today's rate hike means the cost of credit cards, car loans, and mortgages will go up. The NTSB says it's now analyzing wreckage and audio recordings connected to that deadly local news helicopter crash in L.A. A reporter and pilot died in the chopper. Third person, 29-year-old man, died on the ground. The House tonight passed a Russia and Iran sanctions bill, championed by the late Senator Lindsey Graham, sending the measure to President Trump's desk for his signature. This is ABC News.
5: 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From the CoastNewsToday.com Weather Center, here's your South Jersey AccuWeather forecast. Overnight will be clear with a low of 67. On Thursday, expect mostly sunny skies with humidity and a high of 80. Thursday night will be mainly clear, warm, and humid with a low of 71. There is a chance of an evening shower. Friday will be humid with a mix of clouds and sun, reaching a high of 82. Friday night will be mainly clear with a low of 66. I'm meteorologist Jason Caterina with your AccuWeather forecast from CoastNewsToday.com.
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3: ABC News, I'm Dave Packer. For the first time in 3 years, the Federal Reserve choosing to raise interest rates a quarter of a percentage point in an effort to battle back a months-long surge of inflation. Diana Swank, chief economist, KPMG, says, well, this is partially driven by geopolitical conflicts, including Ukraine and Iran. A lot of this has been longstanding.
4: We've gone more than 5 years with the Federal Reserve not bringing inflation back down to its target, and that has compounded where the level of prices are just too high for too many.
3: Cyber attacks on two U.S.-bound oil tankers raising new security concerns as the war with Iran drags on. Elite Coast Guard teams boarded both ships before they reached American shores. One ship losing communications for more than 30 hours. Pennsylvania experiencing a surge in new measles cases. The Department of Health confirming 38 new cases there since Monday. So far, Pennsylvania has reported 4 measles-related deaths. The most recent, an 18-year-old. This is ABC News.
5: From the CoastNewsToday.com Weather Center, here's your South Jersey AccuWeather forecast. Overnight will be clear with a low of 67. On Thursday, expect mostly sunny skies with humidity and a high of 80. Thursday night will be mainly clear, warm, and humid with a low of 71. There is a chance of an evening shower. Friday will be humid with a mix of clouds and sun, reaching a high of 82. Friday night will be mainly clear with a low of 66. I'm meteorologist Jason Caterina with your AccuWeather forecast from CoastNewsToday.com.
0: 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And here's another hour starting right now. 98.7 The Coast, WCZT, Villis, Ocean City, Cape May. 98.7.

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5: ABC News, I'm Dave Packer. The cost for Americans to borrow from credit cards to home and car loans is going up. Fed Chair Kevin Warsh raising interest rates 0.25%. President Trump actually wanted rates to go down, but he gave his appointed Fed chair a pass.
6: I talked to Kevin, and I said, you might as well vote with the board because it's not going to matter. The board is very hostile. They're very political. They're doing the wrong thing.
5: Farmers are dealing with record diesel prices just as the key harvest months are getting started. One farmer in Illinois says he's paying nearly double in fuel compared to last year. National average, $6.31 a gallon, says AAA. The House Wednesday night passed a Russia and Iran sanctions bill. Voting against it, Democratic leader Hakeem Jeffries saying that the bill gives the president new expansive tariff authority. On Wall Street, stocks were down sharply with the announcement from the Fed. The Dow lost 631 points. This is ABC News. South Jersey
7: weather. From the CoastNewsToday.com Weather Center, here's your South Jersey AccuWeather forecast. Overnight will be clear with a low of 67. On Thursday, expect mostly sunny skies with humidity and a high of 80. Thursday night will be mainly clear, warm, and humid with a low of 71. There is a chance of an evening shower. Friday will be humid with a mix of clouds and sun, reaching a high of 82. Friday night will be mainly clear with a low of 66. I'm meteorologist Jason Caterina with your AccuWeather forecast from CoastNewsToday.com.
0: We played today's hits and yesterday's favorites. And here's another hour starting right now. 98.7 The Coast, WCZT, Villis, Ocean City, Cape May. 98.7.

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9: ABC News, I'm Dave Packer. The cost for Americans to borrow from credit cards to home and car loans is going up. Fed Chair Kevin Warsh raising interest rates 0.25%. President Trump actually wanted rates to go down, but he gave his appointed Fed chair a pass.
10: I talked to Kevin. And I said, you might as well vote with the board because it's not going to matter. The board is very hostile. They're very political. They're doing the wrong thing.
9: Farmers are dealing with record diesel prices just as the key harvest months are getting started. One farmer in Illinois says he's paying nearly double in fuel compared to last year. National average, $6.31 a gallon, says AAA. The House Wednesday night passed a Russia and Iran sanctions bill, voting against it. Democratic leader Hakeem Jeffries saying that the bill gives the president new expansive tariff authority. On Wall Street, stocks were down.

0: sharply with the announcement from the Fed, the Dow lost 631 points. This is ABC News.
1: From the CoastNewsToday.com Weather Center, here's your South Jersey AccuWeather forecast. Overnight will be clear with a low of 67. On Thursday, expect mostly sunny skies with humidity and a high of 80. Thursday night will be mainly clear, warm, and humid with a low of 71. There is a chance of an evening shower. Friday will be humid with a mix of clouds and sun, reaching a high of 82. Friday night will be mainly clear with a low of 66. I'm meteorologist Jason Caterina with your AccuWeather forecast from CoastNewsToday.com.
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1: There's never been a more expensive time to own the pencil case of your dreams at the August to Remember Back to School Shopping event. 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
2: 13% of women say this is the most attractive feature of a man. 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
4: 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Funding for this event has been made possible in part by the New Jersey State Council on the Arts, Department of State, the National Endowment for the Arts, Cape Assist, and the Cape May County Board of County Commissioners through the Division of Culture and Heritage.
5: ABC News, I'm Dave Packer. The cost for Americans to borrow from credit cards to home and car loans is going up. Fed Chair Kevin Warsh raising interest rates 0.25%. President Trump actually wanted rates to go down, but he gave his appointed Fed chair a pass.
6: I talked to Kevin, and I said, you might as well vote with the board because it's not going to matter. The board is very hostile. They're very political. They're doing the wrong thing.
5: Farmers are dealing with record diesel prices just as the key harvest months are getting started. One farmer in Illinois says he's paying nearly double in fuel compared to last year. National average, $6.31 a gallon, says AAA. The House Wednesday night passed a Russia and Iran sanctions bill. Voting against it, Democratic leader Hakeem Jeffries saying that the bill gives the president new expansive tariff authority. On Wall Street, stocks were down sharply with the announcement from the Fed. The Dow lost 631 points. This is ABC News.
7: From the CoastNewsToday.com Weather Center, here's your South Jersey AccuWeather forecast. Overnight will be clear with a low of 67. On Thursday, expect mostly sunny skies with humidity and a high of 80. Thursday night will be mainly clear, warm, and humid with a low of 71. There is a chance of an evening shower. Friday will be humid with a mix of clouds and sun, reaching a high of 82. Friday night will be mainly clear with a low of 66. I'm meteorologist Jason Caterina with your AccuWeather forecast from CoastNewsToday.com.
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2: ABC News, I'm Dave Packer. The price of money is going up. The Fed voting to raise interest rates for the first time in 3 years, up a quarter point. ABC's Elizabeth Schulze covers the economy.
3: This was a moment for Kevin Warsh to say the priority right now for the central bank is fighting inflation. And he said, when I asked him, what impact will this have on American households? He made clear that it's all about trying to stabilize and bring down prices.
2: House lawmakers headed home to campaign for the midterm elections after Speaker Mike Johnson canceled votes and adjourned early. Now a vote on a resolution to impeach Defense Secretary Pete Hegseth won't happen until after the midterms. A new wildfire along the California-Nevada border has already burned more than 600 acres, forcing evacuations, closing part of Interstate 80. It's about 10 miles north of Lake Tahoe in a dry area that saw several other large fires this summer. No rain is expected in the next week. This is ABC News.
4: South Jersey weather. From the CoastNewsToday.com Weather Center, here's your South Jersey AccuWeather forecast. Today will be mostly sunny and humid with a high of 80. Tonight will be mainly clear, warm, and humid with a low of 71. An evening shower cannot be ruled out. Tomorrow is expected to be humid with times of clouds and sun reaching a high of 82. Tomorrow night will be mainly clear with a low of 66. Moving into Saturday, we can expect a breezy morning becoming less humid with intervals of clouds and sunshine and a high of 77. I'm meteorologist Joe Lundberg with your AccuWeather forecast from CoastNewsToday.com.
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7: ABC News, I'm Dave Packer. The price of money's going up. The Fed voting to raise interest rates for the first time in 3 years, up a quarter point. ABC's Elizabeth Schulze covers the economy.
8: This was a moment for Kevin Warsh to say the priority right now for the central bank is fighting inflation. And he said, when I asked him, what impact will this have on American households? He made clear that it's all about trying to stabilize and bring down prices.
7: House lawmakers headed home to campaign for the midterm elections after Speaker Mike Johnson canceled votes and adjourned early. Now a vote on a resolution to impeach Defense Secretary Pete Hegseth won't happen until after the midterms. A new wildfire along the California-Nevada border has already burned more than 600 acres, forcing evacuations, closing part of Interstate 80. It's about 10 miles north of Lake Tahoe in a dry area that saw several other large fires this summer. No rain is expected in the next week. This is ABC News.
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10: From the CoastNewsToday.com Weather Center, here's your South Jersey AccuWeather forecast. Today will be mostly sunny and humid with a high of 80. Tonight will be mainly clear, warm, and humid with a low of 71. An evening shower cannot be ruled out. Tomorrow is expected to be humid with times of clouds and sun reaching a high of 82. Tomorrow night will be mainly clear with a low of 66. Moving into Saturday, we can expect a breezy morning becoming less humid with intervals of clouds and sunshine at a high of 77. I'm meteorologist Joe Lundberg with your AccuWeather forecast from CoastNewsToday.com.
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1: ABC News, I'm Sherry Preston. The cost of everything is going up, and now the cost of borrowing to pay for it is going up too. The Federal Reserve raising interest rates a quarter point on Wednesday in an attempt to bring down stubbornly high prices. When it comes to energy, says ABC's Elizabeth Schulze,
2: there's not a lot that the Fed can do to change the dynamics in the oil market. So it's not like gas prices will change because of this move by the Fed, or diesel prices, or home heating bills. But the Fed hopes that kind of some of those underlying prices in the economy that have been persistently strong could ease a little bit, and that could relieve some of the pressure for households.
1: Canadian Prime Minister Mark Carney will address the European Parliament today after President Trump suggested allowing Carney to become an associate member of the EU would be considered a, quote, hostile act.
3: 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Today will be mostly sunny and humid with a high of 80. Tonight will be mainly clear, warm, and humid with a low of 71. An evening shower cannot be ruled out. Tomorrow is expected to be humid with times of clouds and sun reaching a high of 82. Tomorrow night will be mainly clear with a low of 66. Moving into Saturday, we can expect a breezy morning becoming less humid with intervals of clouds and sunshine and a high of 77. I'm meteorologist Joe Lundberg with your AccuWeather forecast from CoastNewsToday.com.

Is it Friday yet? Oh, not quite. But hey, we got the second best thing. Good morning. It is Thursday here on 98.7 The Coast, WCZT. My name is Mark Hunter, and this show is called The Wake Up Call. I'm going to be hanging out with you until 10 a.m. I'll tell you a little bit more about what's on the show today in just a bit. But first, let's get y'all set up. Today is Thursday, as I mentioned, September 17th, 2026. Amongst our celebrity birthdays, we have Cassandra Peterson. And some of you already know who that is, but

A lot of us know her more as the character of Elvira. Yeah, you remember Elvira who spooks us around Halloween? Yeah. She is 75 years old today. We have former NBA player and head coach of the Los Angeles Lakers, Phil Jackson, 81. We have the controversial man behind Elmo and others on Sesame Street, Kevin Clash, 66. We have the comedian and actress, Rita Rudner, who is 73. Bobby Lee, the comedian who you've seen on Mad TV. They should bring Mad TV back. I'm just saying. Anyway, he is 55. I think they did for a little while, and just nobody knew that they brought it back. So maybe that's not a good idea. But anyway, we have the lead singer of the group The Tubes. Remember the song She's a Beauty from the 80s? Fee Waybill is 76. We have Malik Yoba, the actor who was on TV's New York Undercover. Every once in a while, I'll see that like on one of those channels. I got to stop and watch it for a little bit. Anyway, he is 59. We have Constantine Maroulos. Remember American Idol? He was a contestant on there. He is 51. We have the Australian film director, Baz Luhrmann, who brought us Romeo and Juliet, the film adaptation, Moulin Rouge, Strictly Ballroom, 64. We have the film director, Bryan Singer. Some of his works include The Usual Suspects, X-Men, X2, Superman Returns, 61. We have Matthew Settle, the actor from Gossip Girl, The In Crowd, Band of Brothers, 57. We have the rapper Flo Rida, who is 47. And we have the rapper Dougie Fresh, who is 60 today. Some of the things that happened on this date throughout the years: it was on September 17th, 1787, that the Constitution of the United States was signed by a majority of delegates attending the Constitutional Convention in Philadelphia. In 1862, Union forces fought back a Confederate invasion of Maryland in the Battle of Antietam. During the battle, more than 23,000 troops were killed, wounded, or captured, making it the bloodiest day in United States military history. Let's see here. In 1954, William Golding's The Lord of the Flies is published. A lot of big TV debuts. I get it. It's the fall. This is when, you know, TV series would debut. But today, it was the date that in 1963, The Fugitive, starring David Janssen, premieres on ABC. The next year, on the same network, Bewitched debuted. In 1965, the year following that, on CBS, it was the debut of Hogan's Heroes. And speaking of CBS and, dramas or comedies or whatever you want to call about the military, the legendary TV series MASH, based on the popular movie, premiered on CBS, beginning an 11-season run on this date in 1972. In 1976, NASA unveiling its first space shuttle, the Enterprise, at a California ceremony. 1978, after meeting at Camp David with U.S. President Jimmy Carter, Israeli Prime Minister Menachem Begin, and Egyptian President Anwar Sadat, they signed the Camp David Accords, laying out the groundwork for a permanent peace agreement that was signed the following year. In 1983, Miss New York, Vanessa Williams, became the first black Miss America. However, she did resign the following July. Some photos, nude photos she had taken years before, were published in some magazines, so she had to give up the crown. But she continued on, perseverance, you know. She went on to do the singing career, so, Vanessa Williams prevailed. Anyway, in 1986, the U.S. Senate confirmed the nomination of William H. Rehnquist to become the 16th Chief Justice of the Supreme Court. In 1991, Guns N' Roses released not one, but two albums, Use Your Illusion 1 and 2. In the year 2000, Dan Marino's number 13 jersey retired by the Miami Dolphins. And in 2001, of course, we just remembered 25 years ago, the attacks on America on September 11th. Today was the day that some of the things started to reopen, like Wall Street trading resumed for the first time since those attacks, ending its longest shutdown since the Depression. The Dow had lost 684.81 points, its worst ever one-day point drop, but only the 14th worst day in terms of percentage loss. In 2001, Major League Baseball resumed play, too, for the first time since the attacks. The games began with the teams lined up on the base paths as a moment of silence was held, followed by the playing of the national anthem and God Bless America. In 2003, David Lee Roth cancels his fall tour after being injured in an onstage martial arts accident when the pole he's using hits him in the face and cuts him open. Ow. And that required 21 stitches. And in 2011, Adele went to number one on the U.S. singles chart with Someone Like You.
some of the observations going on here today. I cover the reasons why for some of them. For example, it is Constitution Day and Citizenship Day. It is International Country Music Day. It's National Pet Bird Day. It's National Professional House Cleaners Day. It's National Table Shuffleboard Day. It's Time's Up Day. It's World Patient Safety Day. It's National Apple Dumpling Day. And it's National Monte Cristo Day. Today on our show, it's Thursday, which is almost Friday, and we're going to be having some good times as we do. First off, let's keep you updated with everything. We got our first Coast News Today update and our first sports updates of the day in less than 1.5 hour's time. Jackie Money will be here at around 8:15 to let us know how the stock market is faring, speaking of the stock market. And we do have our Meet the Candidates, and we're going to be focusing in on the race for the U.S. House of Representatives. So we'll be featuring that in our 9 a.m. hour. So stick around. We'll have all that. And we'll try to give you a laugh or two. The most hit music in the morning as well. Got the AccuWeather already going on here. It's been really nice these fall days lately. ABC national and international news already running too. And, well, just lots of great tunes. And try to give you a laugh, like I said, or two. So let's get it going Thursday here on the Wake Up Call. 98.7 The Coast. I could

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1: 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And speaking of hits, you know, Judge Judy is, of course, probably, well, one of the most popular TV judges. I'd say maybe Judge Wapner and Judge Judy are kind of in that same league. Maybe Judge Judy's actually even more popular. But here's the thing. She's retiring from television. I didn't even know she was still on television. And that's not a knock against Judge Judy. That's just the fact that there's so many of those judge shows now. And her and, well, you know, I guess Judge Wapner back in the day. Credit to them for making that that format very popular. But anyway, she is retiring from television. I got to tell our own Judge Jackie there's a job opening there. But anyway, I'll maybe tell her about that later. But anyway, it doesn't mean that that Judge Judy has to be done, though, with her career. That's right. There are some rumors going around. Well, here, maybe this will explain it.
2: Coming up on Judge Judy, Trump Supreme Court Justice.
3: Donald Trump and I have something in common. His boardroom and my courtroom are both television sets full of props. Like this wooden hammer thing.
2: She'll advance the president's agenda like no other. She's Judge Judy, Trump Supreme Court Justice.
3: It's not a Muslim ban. It's a temporary immigration restriction. Now hit the bricks, Bin Laden, and don't let the door hit you where Muhammad split you.
2: It's Supreme Justice, Judge Judy style.
3: Oh, you can't afford a doctor? Move to a communist country like Canada. Obamacare overruled.
2: The high court reaches a new low on Judge Judy, Trump Supreme Court Justice.
3: I rule in favor of President Trump. Bigly.
1: By the way, just years ago, I never realized just how much money Judge Judy made. And now I know why there's 8 million of these courtroom shows on TV in the middle of the day, because she is like, or at least was like, one of the highest paid TV personalities out there. Seriously, stack her up against any of the actors or any of the hosts of other shows and this and that. She is rolling in dollars. So she'll be all right in her retirement. Actually, I'm just like, wow, what took you so long? I'm serious. You had all that money? Just go enjoy the world, right? Anyways, best of luck to you, Judge Judy. We'll see if she winds up on the Supreme Court or not. Anyway, we are going to continue along. We're going to get you the first Coast News today and the sports updates, first local news and sports updates in about 10 to 15 minutes from right now. Hang tight.
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0: More than 260 New Jersey workers face upcoming layoffs. This is Robert Michael from Coast News Today. More than 260 workers across New Jersey are facing job losses later this year following recent state layoff filings. The planned cutbacks impact three operations in Atlantic and Middlesex counties, including the Sheraton Atlantic City Convention Center Hotel, Banker Steel in South Plainfield, and Barrett Outdoor Living in Egg Harbor City. The layoffs are scheduled to take effect between late September and mid-December, though the state filings did not provide specific reasons for the workforce reductions. And a 35-year-old Bridgeton man has pled guilty to the aggravated sexual assault of a 12-year-old Trenton girl he met online. Authorities say Alex Torres Lopez connected with the child through the social media platforms Snapchat and Roblox. Under a plea agreement, prosecutors are recommending he serve 20 years in state prison without the possibility of parole. This is Robert Michael from Coast News Today.
1: Here's your CoastNewsToday.com sports report. I'm John Thayer. Philadelphia Phillies picked up a road shutout yesterday as they beat the Nationals 3-0. Zach Wheeler got the win. He's 13-5. The Phillies had five hits in the victory and are now 84-68. Phillies have pulled within 4.5 games of the Atlanta Braves in the National League East Division standings. The Phillies and Mets will play tonight at Citi Field in New York. Aaron Nola starts for Philadelphia. He is 6-10. A new week in the NFL gets underway tonight in Orchard Park, New York, when the Buffalo Bills host the Detroit Lions. The Lions and the Bills are both 1-0. The Eagles are on the road on Sunday as they travel to Nashville to take on the Titans at Nissan Stadium. Philadelphia is 1-0. The Titans are 0-1. 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I'm John Thayer with your CoastNewsToday.com sports report.
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5: From the CoastNewsToday.com Weather Center, here's your South Jersey AccuWeather forecast. Today will be mostly sunny and humid with a high of 80. Tonight will be mainly clear, warm, and humid with a low of 71. An evening shower cannot be ruled out. Tomorrow is expected to be humid with times of clouds and sun reaching a high of 82. Tomorrow night will be mainly clear with a low of 66. Moving into Saturday, we can expect a breezy morning becoming less humid with intervals of clouds and sunshine and a high of 77. I'm meteorologist Joe Lundberg with your AccuWeather forecast from CoastNewsToday.com.
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1: 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I am so glad to be with you here, the wake-up call here on this Thursday. This is Mark Hunter, and just a quick programming note. You know, we're going to be heading back to school with another couple of stops happening next week. And ooh, it's going to be a busy week for me, and I love it. On Wednesday, we plan on visiting Lower Cape May Regional High School and find out what's going on there in the Lower Cape May Regional School District. That'll be on Wednesday. And on Thursday, we're paying our visit to Wildwood Catholic Academy. Once again, love finding out about everything they've got going on. And they're unique as their one building there in North Wildwood houses from pre-K all the way up through 12th grade. So that is always a fun one. And then Friday, we plan on being up on the boardwalk. There's going to be a really terrific car show happening up there. So, yeah, next week can be a busy week, but I love it. Make the most out of our fall. And, well, we invite you to tune in for all the broadcasts and in the event of the event on the boardwalk a week from tomorrow. Well, come on up and check it out. All right. So with that being said, I want to talk a little bit about this week, because tomorrow on our sister station, 106.3 Coast Country WKOE, it's going to be an exciting football matchup with, well, two of our local teams. And you're going to have Victor Faison and Scott McCracken on the call for Middle Township High School visiting Wildwood High School. That's going to be at 6 p.m. Now, of course, we have it on the radio as we've done for decades, but we have a new way for you to check out the game as well. We are certainly excited about that. You can go to theshore.tv and check out the game with video streaming live there. So that is another way to check it out. And we'll also have it on the 98.7 The Coast Facebook Live. So there's lots of ways to check out all of the action, and that'll be tomorrow night at 6 p.m. So please tune in for all of the fun. Oh, I do want to mention too, by the way, if you are a local business and you'd like to be a sponsor of either the back-to-school broadcasts or the football broadcast, because we got more football games that are coming, obviously, for the rest of the season, you can give us a shout here. I will give you Victor's information, because Victor can certainly tell you about how you can be a part of this, okay? So you can email Victor at regionalmediainc.com. That's Victor at regionalmediainc.com. And he can tell you a little bit more about being a part of these programs. And, of course, when you're listening to the back-to-school broadcast or watching or listening to the games that we have here, the football games, pay attention to the local sponsors and please support them, because they're supporting our youth. So we appreciate that. And they really make all these broadcasts happen, because without the support of the local community, these things would not be possible. So thanks to all of you who are definitely sponsors on there. And like I said, if you're interested in being a part of this, and I'll give you a phone number here too that you can call during the middle of the day if you need to. But Victor at regionalmediainc.com, or you can call 609-522-1987, and we'll do our best to let you know all about how you can be a sponsor of these great programs with our local youth. Anyway, we'll take a quick break. We are going to get you updated. We got the AccuWeather forecast coming up. See if it's another winner of a day. And we also have your ABC News and another hour of fun on the Wake Up Call here at 98.7 The Coast. Happy Thursday.
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5: ABC News, I'm Sherry Preston. Canada and Europe looking to get closer together. A day after the EU proposed allowing Canada into the alliance as its first associate member, Canadian Prime Minister Mark Carney spoke today.
6: Canada welcomes this ambition. I will tell you, polling shows that an overwhelming majority of Canadians support much closer ties with Europe.
5: This comes in the midst of President Trump's trade war with Canada. He spoke out about the idea last night and leveled this warning.
7: If they do that, if I think it's at all a hostile act, I will put very serious tariffs or stop trading with Europe on many things.
5: Gas prices across America on the rise again, mostly because of the Iran war. This morning, averaging $4.44 a gallon, up 8 cents in one day, according to Gas Buddy. OpenAI now releasing details on what it says is a half dozen more instances of AI acting in unexpected or

0: or concerning ways of its AI models.
1: From the CoastNewsToday.com Weather Center, here's your South Jersey AccuWeather forecast. Today will be mostly sunny and humid with a high of 80. Tonight will be mainly clear, warm, and humid with a low of 71. An evening shower cannot be ruled out. Tomorrow is expected to be humid with times of clouds and sun reaching a high of 82. Tomorrow night will be mainly clear with a low of 66. Moving into Saturday, we can expect a breezy morning becoming less humid with intervals of clouds and sunshine and a high of 77. I'm meteorologist Joe Lundberg with your AccuWeather forecast from CoastNewsToday.com.
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1: It is the wake-up call here on 98.7 The Coast, WCZT. This is Mark. Happy Thursday. All right, so there's going to be something new if you are a fan of ice cream. And who isn't a fan of ice cream? I mean, I understand if you're lactose intolerant or something, but like, I think most people love ice cream and would love to enjoy ice cream. Well, there's a new option coming your way. Some people may abstain from this, but Snoop Dogg is getting into the dessert business. He's got his own line of ice cream called Dr. Bombay. I'm not sure if there's going to be any special ingredients in it, if you know what I mean. I don't know. But not to be outdone, the original ice cream guys, or one of the most notable ice cream guys, Ben and Jerry, they decided to counterattack and launch their own line of rap-inspired flavors.
2: Hi, I'm Ben.
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3: For Rizzo?
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2: Each pint is mixed by Dr. Dre. Okay. We also have Ben and Jerry's Notorious F-U-D-G-E.
3: Or how about our Kanye West?
2: Like Kanye, it's crazy. Right.
3: Crazy delicious.
2: And our famous Cherry Garcia is now Cardi Garcia.
3: That makes no sense.
2: Well, neither does Snoop Dogg muscling in on our ice cream label. Right.
3: Sounds like we just declared a Vermont's Compton ice cream war.
1: Oh, no.
2: So do a drive-by to your supermarket for Ben and Jerry's hip-hop flavors.
3: And drop it like it's cold.
1: Oh, there you go. Best of luck, Ben and Jerry. And best of luck, Snoop Dogg. Snoop Dogg, man, I just love how he's an entrepreneur. He's just doing everything. Now, will Snoop Dogg get any assistance from his friend, Martha Stewart? Because Martha Stewart would be the one I would think would have an ice cream flavor. Maybe she does. I don't even know. But hey, they'll need to collaborate on something. There's an idea. Anyway, we got more of the wake-up call here on this Thursday. Good morning. All this talk of ice cream. I'm hungry now.

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1: The Wake Up Call here on 98.7 The Coast, WCZT. This is Mark. I'm so glad you guys are here with us, and happy Thursday. All right, so this is a story I can relate to, but this is, this is something you just cannot do. Jersey Shore community, the borough of Shipbottom on Long Beach Island, put out a statement to their residents, and they're warning residents because there's been an increase of incidents there in the town, and they're warning residents there that you cannot paint markings on streets or curbs with the intent of saving a parking space near your residence or wherever. That's right. Shipbottom actually had to put out a statement on Tuesday saying, you know, painting markings on streets and curbs in front of your home can be considered graffiti, and you could be charged for that. Officials saying there that those who paint on public roads or curbs could get charged with criminal mischief, which ranged from a disorderly person offense to a third-degree crime, depending on the extent of the damage. Now, of course, you could get fined. You could get restitution and community service also to remove that graffiti. And more severe consequences could be, you know, for incidents that cause more than $500 worth of damage, according to the borough. And, well, the Department of Public Works there, say in the coming months they will work to paint over unauthorized markings that people have made. Oh, man. Are people painting reserved on the spots, or are they? I don't know. And I imagine with a curb, you could illegally paint it a color, that means you can't park there. But then when you park there, wouldn't you be fooling the local law enforcement thinking, oh, wait, that's a yellow curb. You can't park there. Or that's a, you know, blue curb, which stands for handicapped, I believe, or whatever. And if you're not really, you don't have the proper documentation to prove that, I would think you still would get yourself a ticket, right? But yeah. And I will say this, and this is where I say I can relate to it. Because, and I know a lot of you know, if you live in, especially these island communities, I lived in Ocean City for the longest time, and people would purposely park. And this is where I'll put a little bit of, like, I wish you guys would get on top of this, City of Ocean City, Public Works, is that certain streets, side streets that are not metered, of course, all of the people parking in town, especially during the summer, want to park on those streets so they don't have to pay for parking, right? And I happen to live on one of those streets back in the day. I don't live there now. But the one thing I always got frustrated with is people would purposely park. Like, if you lived in a residence and you knew the weekend crowds were coming, people would purposely park so there was 3/4 of a car length space that was open, and then they'd park their car, and then there'd be maybe 3/4 or 2/3 of a car space in the middle, and then they'd have their second car parked. You see where I'm going with this? So when their friends come down or whatever and they need a parking space, well, then you could conveniently move your cars, therefore creating more parking spaces for your friends. Not fair to the rest of us who also live on that street and need to park there. So that's where I'm like, some of these streets, the spaces were not marked. So I'd be like, put marks on those streets so the cars have to park properly so the rest of us can park. But people would do that. And I will say this too. There should be something against people. If you have a summer home and you have your own driveway, it should be illegal for you to park on the street. I'm sorry. Unless that driveway is full, that is just an annoyance. So I feel the pain. But no, you cannot mark the spaces and put reserved and think that you're going to be okay. Also, by the way, this is another thing that I'll pass along, and that is, it is illegal as well to try to put obstructions on the parking spaces, like a traffic cone or one of those patio chairs you got, put that there, little plastic things to put. No, you can't do that either. That is also illegal. Sorry. I will say, a long, long time ago when our station was in Wildwood, one of our employees, you know, picked up on that. They saw somebody had tried to put a cone, and they just moved the cone. They parked in the space, and then said resident got all angry and upset and actually threw stuff on their car, the employee's car, which also is illegal, by the way. You can't do that. Don't be throwing things on people's cars. But, yeah, I feel the frustration. But, yeah, just a warning to you. if you thought, oh yeah, I'll reserve a space and put a marking on the parking space or the curb. Nope, can't do that. Sorry. Anyways, no word if anybody is being charged in this situation, but they put the warning out there. We will continue on with more of the Wake Up Call here on this Thursday, 98.7 The Coast. Good morning.
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1: More than 260 New Jersey workers face upcoming layoffs. This is Robert Michael from Coast News Today. More than 260 workers across New Jersey are facing job losses later this year following recent state layoff filings. The planned cutbacks impact three operations in Atlantic and Middlesex counties, including the Sheraton Atlantic City Convention Center Hotel, Banker Steel in South Plainfield, and Barrett Outdoor Living in Egg Harbor City. The layoffs are scheduled to take effect between late September and mid-December, though the state filings did not provide specific reasons for the workforce reductions. And a 35-year-old Bridgeton man has pled guilty to the aggravated sexual assault of a 12-year-old Trenton girl he met online. Authorities say Alex Torres Lopez connected with the child through the social media platforms Snapchat and Roblox. Under a plea agreement, prosecutors are recommending he serve 20 years in state prison without the possibility of parole. This is Robert Michael from Coast News Today.
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2: Here's your CoastNewsToday.com sports report. I'm John Thayer. Philadelphia Phillies picked up a road shutout yesterday as they beat the Nationals 3-0. Zach Wheeler got the win. He's 13-5. The Phillies had five hits in the victory and are now 84-68. Phillies have pulled within 4.5 games of the Atlanta Braves in the National League East Division standings. The Phillies and Mets will play tonight at Citi Field in New York. Aaron Nola starts for Philadelphia. He is 6-10. A new week in the NFL gets underway tonight in Orchard Park, New York, when the Buffalo Bills host the Detroit Lions. The Lions and the Bills are both 1-0. The Eagles are on the road on Sunday as they travel to Nashville to take on the Titans at Nissan Stadium. Philadelphia is 1-0. The Titans are 0-1. 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
6: From the CoastNewsToday.com Weather Center, here's your South Jersey AccuWeather forecast. Today will be mostly sunny and humid with a high of 80. Tonight will be mainly clear, warm, and humid with a low of 71. An evening shower cannot be ruled out. Tomorrow is expected to be humid with times of clouds and sun reaching a high of 82. Tomorrow night will be mainly clear with a low of 66. Moving into Saturday, we can expect a breezy morning becoming less humid with intervals of clouds and sunshine and a high of 77. I'm meteorologist Joe Lundberg with your AccuWeather forecast from CoastNewsToday.com.
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1: The Wake Up Call here on 98.7 The Coast, WCZT. I hope you're enjoying your Thursday. This is Mark. You know, tomorrow on the show, one of the features that we always bring you is the weekend planner. Well, when we're not on a location. So we'll be running down all the different things that are going on. But I want to mention something right now that we will include in tomorrow's rundown, because I want everyone to be out there to check out the celebration of Hispanic Heritage Month. The fourth annual Fiesta La Hispania is going to be happening at Burn Plaza in Wildwood. This is going to be happening Saturday from 2 until 7. You don't want to miss this. Bring the whole family out. This is going to be an afternoon pack. Entertainment, support for the local community, bringing together families and neighbors to honor Hispanic culture and heritage. There's going to be festive live musical performances. You can savor a variety of authentic, delicious foods. Lots of local community resources there as well. And lots of fun-filled activities for the kids. Now, this is being sponsored by the Right to Unite organization in partnership with CARA. And, you know, this is a lot of community people coming together, and a lot of great organizations for funding for this event, made possible in part by the New Jersey State Council on the Arts, the Department of State, the National Endowment for the Arts, Cape Assist, the Cape May County Board of County Commissioners, as well through the Division of Culture and Heritage. So we thank all of them for coming together for this great event. And like I said, you don't want to miss this. It's going to be happening Saturday at Burn Plaza from 2 until 7 right there in downtown Wildwood. And if you need to find out any additional event information, you can contact kreyes at karainc.net. 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INC.net. So that's where you can contact if you need any more information. Otherwise, just get on out there and expect to be a part of the fun this Saturday on Burn Plaza from 2 until 7. Going to take a quick break, and we're going to get you informed on the AccuWeather. What's it looking like today? That's coming up. Also, the ABC National and International News coming up. Oh, and I do want to make a quick programming note. During our 9 a.m. hour, we'll resume with our Meet the Candidates, and we're going to be talking with Jeff Van Drew and his race for the House of Representatives. So that will be coming up in our 9 a.m. hour as well. So stick around. More on the way here on this Thursday, 98.7 The Coast.
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9: ABC News, I'm Sherry Preston. With the United States and Canada in the midst of a trade war, Canadian Prime Minister Mark Carney this morning says he welcomes a proposal for closer ties with Europe. The head of the EU has suggested making Canada the first associate member.
10: I'm not proposing a third bloc in order to become a great power rival, only with better manners.
9: President Trump took a swipe at the whole idea last night, however.
11: It's laughable. Look, the whole thing with Canada. Canada's been a terrible trade partner.
9: The president about to get more tariff power thanks to Congress passing a measure allowing more sanctions on Russia and Iran. Russia says this could make ending the war with Ukraine more difficult. Gas is getting even more expensive. It is now up to a nationwide average of $4.44 a gallon this morning, according to Gas Buddy. It's well over a dollar compared to last year. OpenAI now says it's identified six more times that its AI systems have behaved in unexpected and concerning ways. This is ABC News.
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13: From the CoastNewsToday.com Weather Center, here's your South Jersey AccuWeather forecast. Today will be mostly sunny and humid with a high of 80. Tonight will be mainly clear, warm, and humid with a low of 71. An evening shower cannot be ruled out. Tomorrow is expected to be humid with times of clouds and sun reaching a high of 82. Tomorrow night will be mainly clear with a low of 66. Moving into Saturday, we can expect a breezy morning becoming less humid with intervals of clouds and sunshine and a high of 77. I'm meteorologist Joe Lundberg with your AccuWeather forecast from CoastNewsToday.com.
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3: 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Anyway, coming up in just a couple of moments, we're going to be finding out what's going on in the stock market. Jackie Money is going to give us the rundown on that.

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1: Yes, good morning, 8:17, our AccuWeather for today. Here we go. We do have a little bit of cloud cover, maybe a morning sprinkle in some spots, but otherwise, it's going to be a mostly sunny, humid day today with a high of 81. Yeah, it's been really nice without the humidity, but the humidity is going to be back just a little bit today. Mainly clear tonight and warm and humid. Evening shower cannot be ruled out, down to about 71, and then tomorrow, humid times of clouds and sun. Expect a high of 83 for your Friday. So that's what we got. 72 degrees right now in Claremont, where it is about that time for us to see what is going on in the stock market. I know there's a little bit of news here, so let's get right on into it with the one and only Jackie Money.
2: Equity markets slipped yesterday after the Fed raised interest rates for the first time in 3 years and signaled another rate hike before the end of the year. The Dow Jones Industrial Average was among the worst hit of the major indexes, falling 1.2% over the session, while the S&P 500 was down a smaller 0.5%, and the tech-centric NASDAQ index was flat. The reaction in bond markets was mixed. Shorter-dated bonds sold off sharply as investors likely contemplate higher interest rates over coming years, with the 2-year U.S. Treasury yield up 7 basis points. However, longer-dated bonds performed better, with the 10-year Treasury broadly unchanged over the day, as investors potentially take heart from the Fed's determination to bring inflation under control. The hawkish Fed supported the dollar against a trade-weighted basket of currencies, and oil prices slid almost 4% to $102 per barrel, likely helped by headlines that recent supply outages in the Middle East might be resolving. Yesterday's unanimous decision by the Federal Reserve Open Market Committee to raise interest rates by 25 basis points came as little surprise to markets. However, the signals around the direction for future policy were seemingly more hawkish than investors anticipated. First, most members signaled that further tightening will most likely be appropriate. 16 officials penciled at least one more hike this year into their interest rate forecasts, with only 2 anticipating no further change in rates. Moreover, while the median FOMC forecast in 2027 was for interest rates to remain steady in the 4 to 4.25% range, 8 members are forecasting higher rates, suggesting that it would not take much to build consensus for additional tightening. Second, Chair Warsh struck a hawkish tone at the FOMC press conference, emphasizing his concerns over sticky underlying inflation pressures. Tellingly, the chair characterized yesterday's move as removing a dose of policy accommodation, indicating that he does not see policy as restrictive at these levels and implicitly supporting the case for further hikes. Overall, yesterday's move, in our view, reflects the start of a modest recalibration in policy settings as the Fed looks to hasten the return of inflation back to target. While this adjustment will provide a headwind to growth, we do not think it will threaten the business cycle unless we see a much more aggressive tightening cycle than hinted at yesterday's meeting. U.S. retail sales rebounded smartly in August, providing an encouraging indication of the strength of consumer spending and the underlying strength of growth. Headline sales were up 1.2% over the month, more than reversing a 0.5% decline in July that now looks to have been caused by seasonality. Spending was broad-based, with all subsectors aside from building materials registering higher sales over August. Looking through the noise in recent reports, the pace of underlying consumer spending looks to be advancing at a healthy rate. This should help provide some reassurance around the resilience of the U.S. economy in the face of increasing short-term headwinds to growth, including higher interest rates, a renewed spike in oil prices, trade disruptions, and waning support from tax cuts. Yesterday, U.S. equities closed lower. The Dow closed down 631 points, or 1.21%, at 51,462. The Nasdaq closed down 3 points, or 0.01%, to 25,978. And the S&P 500 closed down 34 points, or 0.45%, at 75.52. And in the bond market, 10-year Treasury yields are trading at 5.02%, higher by 0.01 percentage points. In commodity markets, the price of crude oil was down $3.84, or 3.63%, at $102. And the spot price of gold was down $22.50, or 0.52%, at $43.10.30. I'm Jackie Fury, and that's my 2 cents.
1: All right. As always, we thank you, Jackie Money. 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You could always call 609-522-6731. Talk to Jackie Money and her crew. Hey, speaking of talking with people, just a programming note, coming up in our next hour, we're going to resume our Meet the Candidate series, where we've been focusing in on candidates that are running in elections in our area, and we're going to be focusing on our representation in the U.S. House of Representatives. We'll be talking to the Congressman Jeff Van Drew in our 9 a.m. hour. So stick around for that. We got more on the way here on the Wake Up Call, 98.7 Coast, WCZT. Good morning. It's 8:23.
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1: More than 260 New Jersey workers face upcoming layoffs. This is Robert Michael from Coast News Today. More than 260 workers across New Jersey are facing job losses later this year following recent state layoff filings. The planned cutbacks impact three operations in Atlantic and Middlesex counties, including the Sheraton Atlantic City Convention Center Hotel, Banker Steel in South Plainfield, and Barrett Outdoor Living in Egg Harbor City. The layoffs are scheduled to take effect between late September and mid-December, though the state filings did not provide specific reasons for the workforce reductions. And a 35-year-old Bridgeton man has pled guilty to the aggravated sexual assault of a 12-year-old Trenton girl he met online. Authorities say Alex Torres Lopez connected with the child through the social media platforms Snapchat and Roblox. Under a plea agreement, prosecutors are recommending he serve 20 years in state prison without the possibility of parole. This is Robert Michael from Coast News Today.
2: Here's your CoastNewsToday.com sports report. I'm John Thayer. Philadelphia Phillies picked up a road shutout yesterday as they beat the Nationals 3-0. Zach Wheeler got the win. He's 13-5. The Phillies had five hits in the victory and are now 84-68. Phillies have pulled within 4.5 games of the Atlanta Braves in the National League East Division standings. The Phillies and Mets will play tonight at Citi Field in New York. Aaron Nola starts for Philadelphia. He is 6-10. A new week in the NFL gets underway tonight in Orchard Park, New York, when the Buffalo Bills host the Detroit Lions. The Lions and the Bills are both 1-0. The Eagles are on the road on Sunday as they travel to Nashville to take on the Titans at Nissan Stadium. Philadelphia is 1-0. The Titans are 0-1. 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I'm John Thayer with your CoastNewsToday.com sports report.
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6: From the CoastNewsToday.com Weather Center, here's your South Jersey AccuWeather forecast. Today will be mostly sunny and humid with a high of 80. Tonight will be mainly clear, warm, and humid with a low of 71. An evening shower cannot be ruled out. Tomorrow is expected to be humid with times of clouds and sun reaching a high of 82. Tomorrow night will be mainly clear with a low of 66. Moving into Saturday, we can expect a breezy morning becoming less humid with intervals of clouds and sunshine at a high of 77. I'm meteorologist Joe Lundberg with your AccuWeather forecast from CoastNewsToday.com.
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1: It's a Wake Up Call here on 98.7 The Coast, WCZT. I am so glad to be with you here, the Wake Up Call here on this Thursday. This is Mark Hunter, and just a quick programming note, you know, we're going to be heading back to school with another couple of stops happening next week. And ooh, it's going to be a busy week for me, and I love it. On Wednesday, we plan on visiting Lower Cape May Regional High School and find out what's going on there in the Lower Cape May Regional School District. That'll be on Wednesday. And on Thursday, we're paying our visit to Wildwood Catholic Academy. Once again, love finding out about everything they've got going on, and they're unique as their one building there in North Wildwood houses from pre-K all the way up through 12th grade. So that is always a fun one. And then, really terrific car show happening up there. So, yeah, next week going to be a busy week, but I love it. Make the most out of our fall. And, well, we invite you to tune in for all the broadcasts and in the event of the event on the boardwalk a week from tomorrow. You know, come on up and check it out. All right. So with that being said, I want to talk a little bit about this week, because tomorrow on our sister station, 106.3 Coast Country WKOE, it's going to be an exciting football matchup with, well, two of our local teams. And you're going to have Victor Fazen and Scott McCracken on the play, the call for Middle Township High School visiting Wildwood High School. That's going to be at 6 p.m. Now, of course, we have it on the radio as we've done for decades, but we have a new way for you to check out the game as well. We are certainly excited about that. You can go to theshore.tv and check out the game with video streaming live there. So that is another way to check it out. And we'll also have it on the 98.7 The Coast Facebook Live. So there's lots of ways to check out all of the action, and that'll be tomorrow night at 6 p.m. So please tune in for all of the fun. Oh, I do want to mention, too, by the way, if you are a local business and you'd like to be a sponsor of either the back-to-school broadcasts or the football broadcast, because we got more football games that are coming, obviously, for the rest of the season, you can give us a shout here. I will give you Victor's information, because Victor can certainly tell you about how you can be a part of this, okay? So you can email Victor at regionalmediainc.com. That's Victor at regionalmediainc.com. And he can tell you a little bit more about being a part of these programs. And, of course, when you're listening to the back-to-school broadcast or watching or listening to the games that we have here, the football games, pay attention to the local sponsors. And please support them, because they're supporting our youth. 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And they really make all these broadcasts happen, because without the support of the local community, these things would not be possible. So thanks to all of you who are definitely sponsors on there. And like I said, if you're interested in being a part of this, and I'll give you a phone number here, too, that you can call during the middle of the day if you need to. 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And we'll do our best to let you know all about how you can be a sponsor of these great programs with our local youth. Anyway, we'll take a quick break. We are going to get you updated. We got the AccuWeather forecast.

0: Forecast coming up. 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And we also have your ABC News and another hour of fun on the Wake Up Call here at 98.7 The Coast. 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
6: ABC News, I'm Sherry Preston. With the United States and Canada in the midst of a trade war, Canadian Prime Minister Mark Carney this morning says he welcomes a proposal for closer ties with Europe. The head of the EU has suggested making Canada the first associate member.
7: I'm not proposing a third bloc in order to become a great power rival, only with better manners.
6: President Trump took a swipe at the whole idea last night, however.
8: It's laughable. Look, the whole thing with Canada. Canada's been a terrible trade partner.
6: The president about to get more tariff power thanks to Congress passing a measure allowing more sanctions on Russia and Iran. Russia says this could make ending the war with Ukraine more difficult. Gas is getting even more expensive. It is now up to a nationwide average of $4.44 a gallon this morning, according to Gas Buddy. It's well over a dollar compared to last year. OpenAI now says it's identified six more times that its AI systems have behaved in unexpected and concerning ways. This is ABC News.
9: South Jersey weather. From the CoastNewsToday.com Weather Center, here's your South Jersey AccuWeather forecast. Today will be mostly sunny and humid with a high of 80. Tonight will be mainly clear, warm, and humid with a low of 71. An evening shower cannot be ruled out. Tomorrow is expected to be humid with times of clouds and sun reaching a high of 82. Tomorrow night will be mainly clear with a low of 66. Moving into Saturday, we can expect a breezy morning becoming less humid with intervals of clouds and sunshine at a high of 77. I'm meteorologist Joe Lundberg with your AccuWeather forecast from CoastNewsToday.com.
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1: You are listening to Meet the Candidates here on 98.7 The Coast, WCZT, where we've been putting the focus on lots of races affecting our area. And today we are joined with Congressman Jeff Van Drew, who is seeking another term as a member of the House of Representatives. Good morning, and thank you so much for being with us here this morning.
2: It's always good to be with you. We've got a long history together, a lot of good times. We've seen the ups, the downs, and everything in between. So I enjoy the continuity that you bring to the show. And it's enjoyable to be with you.
1: And I do appreciate, over the years, I know you're a lot busier these days, so I do appreciate you taking the time to be here with us, because I know it's working it into the schedule. Let's talk a little bit about the New Jersey economy. As we know, it's an expensive place to live. And I want to get your thoughts on how what you can do in your position to make the state a little bit more affordable for working families.
2: You know, I could spend an hour just on that one subject alone. Yeah. It's so hard to wrap things up in a few minutes. But let me say to you, I know what we shouldn't do. We shouldn't be a sanctuary state. People don't realize when New Jersey declared itself the governor, the past governor, and this current governor is continuing, a sanctuary state, we're paying for illegal, and in some cases, illegal criminals. We're paying for their housing, for their clothing, for their transportation, for their education. And now, for those that are criminal, many of whom are felons, we have a legal defense fund out of tax dollars for illegal criminals. I would rather that we used all this money, and it's just one example, there's a lot of examples here, but to give people tax relief and to give people the energy relief, the cost of energy in New Jersey is, again, so expensive. So why is it so expensive? The past governor, Governor Murphy, closed down 6 gas plants. Didn't modernize them, which is what should have been done. They can be super clean and super good. Closed them down. Closed down the nuclear plant at Oyster Creek. Didn't build anything else. Closed down the Beasley's Point plant, where that could have been converted into. And if you remember, we go back a lot of years, I was fighting hard to convert that to a nice, clean energy plant for gas, to create electricity. Didn't happen. So we reduced the amount of energy available, put all the taxpayers' money, billions of dollars, into incentives for wind turbines, which were failed, which are expensive, which are bad for the ocean. So here's the deal, folks. When you have the wrong public policy, when you have people in charge that aren't thinking straight, you pay the price. So we got to stop doing that. You want to know how we make it more affordable? Stop doing that. You know how we make it more affordable? Don't waste money on all kinds of crazy programs and additional taxes and fees that you find on your electric bill. Create more energy. We are, in the United States of America, chock full of energy. We have enough energy to export it. And that is something that could help New Jersey, too, if we find more energy. Remember one last thing I'll leave with you. Energy is the driver. Your food is more expensive when energy is expensive. Your travel, your home heating and cooling, everything is affected. Manufacturing by energy and petroleum products. Bottom line is we can do better than this. The bottom line is if we did do better, the cost of living would go down. And that's only just a little snapshot, but we've got to work on it. And I am all the time, always working on it, always trying to help. We've got to tighten our belts. There's so many different things we can do, but that energy is a really big piece of it.
1: Yeah, I was going to say, you hit upon another question I had here, and that is, and you kind of touched upon some of it, but what would be your energy policy? It sounds like you're saying maybe get some more plants back online. I don't want to miss.
2: Get the plants online, and finally, it's so bad that now New Jersey legislature and the governor is looking into the Salem plants and doing additional nuclear reactors there. We could have done that a decade ago, 15 years. If we had done all the right things for years, none of this would be happening. We would be fine. The people who manage the grid were saying all along that we were going to have big problems, that we needed to make sure we had more supply. What happens when you decrease the supply and increase the demand? Obviously, energy prices are going to go up. Did the wrong thing. The other piece of it is Atlantic City Electric. It's not Atlantic City Electric. It's Exelon. It's an international company out of Chicago, Illinois. It is a woke company. It's a company that pretends to care about people so much, but it's a company that was trying to force people when they have public safety meetings and locally here in South Jersey at the Atlantic City Electric facilities, they always start out doing the Pledge of Allegiance. The company told them to stop doing the pledge, that it was something that was irritating to people. We got that changed. We made a big fuss about that. But the point is, the old Atlantic City Electric was a local company where people really cared. The employees are still great. It's our local folks that work there, but they're not allowed to make a lot of decisions anymore. It's all out of Chicago. It's all out of maximizing the money they can make, which is why I reported them to the Federal Energy Regulatory Commission. It is why I asked the Board of Public Utilities, not once, not twice, not three times, four times, to resign in New Jersey. The BPU, and it's a New Jersey function. Remember, this is, none of this is federal, but I use my office sometimes to still step into other issues that are not federal, even if it's an issue that's a state issue. Energy is a state issue, by and large. The big macro picture for the country, yes, we need to produce more energy. We can do it easily. We can do it without polluting or hurting anybody, and we can do it effectively. That's the answer. I'm so aggravated and angry at Exelon. It's not Atlantic City Electric. I don't even like to call it that. And I'm going to continue to pursue this. We're doing every single thing I can do. It's mostly in the hands of the New Jersey State Legislature and in the hands of the governor of the state of New Jersey. But I'm going to make a lot of noise. I'm going to fight the fight. People are getting killed with these energy prices. It's unconscionable. It's unacceptable. And by the way, you look at your bill and there's all these other fees. Distribution costs, you know, most of it's not the cost of the energy, it's the distribution cost. It's the other crazy things that we're spending money on, all these fees. They should freeze those fees. They should cut a lot of them out completely, and that would save people some money.
1: Okay. We're talking with Congressman Jeff Van Drew today on Meet the Candidates, and another thing you touched upon was inflation. And what role do you think Washington should play in bringing down the cost of everyday necessities?
2: Well, we do need to play a role. We need to do everything that we can do. Everything got so screwed up from COVID on. And, you know, some things were done during COVID, some good, some of it terrible. A lot of money was thrown into the economy, which really fueled the inflation. So we got to get back from it. It's gotten better. Absolutely not good enough. We need to do better yet. And we need to do more with inflation. One of the things we need to do as well, it's so expensive to buy a home. It's virtually impossible. It's so everything is just so damn expensive. But we need, if we could lower interest rates, we could make home buying and automobile buying a little bit easier, and that would help. The problem is when you lower interest rates, you got to be careful not to fuel the inflation more, because then people start purchasing more things. One good thing we did pass, and is law now for everybody listening, we need to do more. Let me be clear. We need to do more. But what we did do is create a situation where 85% of those on Social Security no longer pay taxes on their SS. We did create a situation where young people get a child tax credit. We were absolutely helpful when we said if you buy a new vehicle that's American made, you get to write off the interest on it. If you're a tipped wage earner, we passed legislation. This is all law already. This is not what we want to do. This is what we did. If you are a tipped wage earner, you don't pay taxes on a lot of your tips. If you're overtime, if you're doing overtime, it used to be you were doing overtime, man. The taxes were so damn high, it wasn't even worth it to do it. We've lowered those taxes for overtime. Not enough. Not good enough. A good beginning. We've got to continue on that track. We've got to stop wasting money. You know, I'll wrap up with this. If I showed Americans what some of the money was spent, we were having gender sensitivity training around the world. We were studying prostitutes and their johns in Nepal. With your tax dollars, what are we doing? This is crazy stuff. Transgender opera. I don't even know what that is. In Colombia, I've asked a lot of people what transgender opera is, and nobody seems to be able to tell me what it is. That, we got to stop that crap. Right? Forgive my language and being crude, but it's enough. People are working their back off. They're paying a lot in taxes and tolls and fees. Look what the tolls cost in New Jersey. Unbelievable. You travel one end of the Atlantic City Expressway to the other, you're getting rocked. You're paying 10, 15 bucks. It's unbelievable. If you're going in and out of Philadelphia every day to work, you're paying a fortune. It's wrong. We have to think of the taxpayer. We have to think of the people who we work for. I'm a United States congressman. It's one of the highest positions in the land, obviously, Congress, Senate, and the president. But guess what? I work for you. You do not work for me.
1: Well, on the issue of taxes, while we're talking about that, it sounds to me that you feel that some people are taxed too high. Are there people that maybe are not taxed enough? What would your policy on taxes be in the state?
2: There are some multi-billion and trillion-dollar corporations that, you know, perhaps without losing the incentives of people to invest in America and to be in America and stay in America for American production. I'm America number one. You know, I love the rest of the world. It's all great. But guess what? You ask Jeff and Drew, I'm telling you, America is the greatest nation that ever existed on the face of the earth, even with the problems that we have, even with the challenges we have. So we want to keep our companies here. We want to make it uncomfortable for companies if they want to go to other countries where taxes are lower or environmental regulation is less, or even they're using child labor. You know, we all love all the electric stuff, you know, especially some folks on the left. And there's nothing wrong with electric. I'm fine with electric cars, electric anything, but they should be like everybody else, compete in the marketplace. We shouldn't incentivize them and give them tax dollars. And I think that's one of the things that have been wrong when we've gone off on that tangent. Well, to the same degree, we got to make sure that when we're using labor out of China, guess what, folks? Everybody who's listening, do you know they use child labor in China? They have slave labor in China. There's these groups of kids they call the Uyghurs, which are Islamic people that they're using actually, and they're child labor. Yes, so their stuff is cheaper. Nobody, how come the bleeding heart folks here in America don't worry about those poor kids? You know what I'm saying? So when you buy something cheaper when it's made somewhere else, sometimes it's because they're doing the wrong thing, or they're, you know, I'm not an environmaniac, but I do believe in the environment. We have to keep it pure. There's in China and India, they pollute like crazy. So we have to be a little more careful in how we go about things to make sure it's fair.
1: Okay. Well, let's stay on the focus here about money and bring up Social Security and Medicare. Obviously, Social Security has been facing some financial challenges, and you know, people also want Medicare protected. So what are your thoughts on protecting both of those?
2: They have to be protected. Yeah. I have made it clear to the Speaker of the House of Representatives. I have made it clear to the President. I've made it clear to everyone. I will not do anything to hurt Security or Medicare. We should not do that. You know, and we are. We have some issues. We have some challenges. People are living longer. That's a good thing. It costs more. So we need to look at how we're going to deal with this in the future to protect it. But Social Security and Medicare have to be protected. Stop wasting stuff on, you know, again, illegal criminals and others. Don't pay for gender sex change operations in prisons. Maybe that would be a good idea, right? I mean, there are ways to save money. And then we just have to look at both programs, not to diminish or lessen. Here, let me be very clear. We should not do anything to lessen or hurt our veterans and our veterans' benefits. And I stood up recently, quite frankly, when my party was going to do something to change something with disability and veterans' benefits, I would not do it. I told them I would not vote for it. You can punish me. You can do whatever you want in Congress. I'm not doing the wrong thing. And it's the same with Medicare and Social Security. People have a contract, a golden handshake with America and the United States Congress. So we got to figure out to do this and take care of our seniors.
1: We are chatting with Congressman Jeff Van Drew this morning on Meet the Candidates, seeking re-election to the U.S. House of Representatives. Let's talk about small business, because, you know, small business employs a lot of Americans, and I know it is a job of Washington to try to protect small business. You know, what things do you think need to be done to protect our small businesses?
2: Well, again, with that legislation, I was talking about all those tax breaks for seniors, for young families, for tipped workers, for people working overtime, for people buying vehicles. We did a lot of stuff for small business. One of my good friends is Roger Williams, who is the chairman of the Small Business Committee, and they really are doing some good stuff. We're on the road to doing better. We've helped. I spoke with a small business person the other day and said, wow, what a difference. He's going to invest more money. Instead of investing abroad, he's going to invest in America because there are incentives to invest here, and it makes much more sense now. It's perverse and weird, But again, and I'm not being partisan, I'm not. I you know, in transportation committee, I'm on two committees, judiciary, and I'm the chairman of the oversight subcommittee. Very volatile, huge debates, really go at it, difference in philosophy of where America should go. Transportation, infrastructure, we're able to come together sometimes. And I do come together whenever we can. And I got five bills done that were bipartisan just in this last surface transportation reauthorization. With that being said, we have to make sure that we help small business. And when I was talking to this small business person, he said he was investing here where the past administration almost always made it better and easier. I know this is weird, for people to invest in other countries instead of here. I want American jobs, American businesses, a good American economy. America is the engine that drives the train, not the caboose. We have to lead. We are the shining city on the hill, and we are the leader of the world. I accept no less, and I don't think anybody else should. So that was wrong-minded what they were doing then. We still need to do more. We need to make it better. We've done some stuff. It's been a year and a half. We need some more time to do some more things with tax incentives to hire American, to keep businesses here, and we're doing all that. And almost a disincentive, especially for new businesses. I understand if you're already abroad, you don't want to kill somebody, but if you're not, we should make it a disincentive to locate in another country rather than locating in the United States of America. And I think we can do that, and I think we're doing some of that already.
1: Okay. Keeping in mind and keeping on the topic of business, your thoughts on data centers. Obviously, some people have complained about the noise and the resources that they use, but also we're discussing about making sure America is in the lead, and data centers is definitely a part of it. What are your thoughts on data centers?
2: Well, we can do both. First of all, clearly, I understand why people are concerned. Water is a precious resource. We have to protect our water. I mean, civilization doesn't continue without water. A lot of people are concerned because they have wells and well water. So, anything, not only this industry, but any industry, we've got to conserve water. We've got to try to recycle as much water as we possibly can. When it comes to the data centers, if they do exist, any that exist already and are not recycling, they need to be, it should be mandated that they have to recycle water or do air cooling, which they can do as well, not to waste the water, or a combination of both, number one. Number two, we need to make sure that we are careful about what we do to the environment, not only is with water, but with everything else, with noise, with sound, et cetera. We have to make sure to stay on top of that. Very, very important. Number three, energy. The American taxpayer and the New Jerseyan and the South Jerseyan should not pay for the energy for data centers. They need to have their own source of energy. It is unacceptable for them to go on the grid. It is wrong, and it's going to, and you know, the prices of energy have gone up, not so much because of data centers. It's gone up because of bad public policy, which I just explained in the beginning of the show. But wow, if we start tapping into the grid even more and using, you know, millions of kilowatts of energy, it's going to kill us. So that is unacceptable. They have to produce their own energy. Number four, we need to ensure that as we go forward, we're doing a constant evaluation and possibly, and I'm open to it, I am not against it, for new permitting, because there's a lot that want to come forward now as these new projects come forward, to make sure that maybe we have a moratorium until we get our hands around this completely. I have federal legislation to do that. This is all state and locally controlled, again. And federally, it's hard to get the legislation done because some states don't feel the same way we do. And some states don't have the problem at all. And other states really welcome it. State of Texas wants more and more of it. They're just saying, come on in. They don't want you there. We'll take you, because it's, you know, so it depends. So it's hard to get a bill through Congress. That's why, because it takes the majority of the 50 states to want it. So point being, we've got to make sure we do the job in New Jersey. Here's where I'm bipartisan. The governor said we need to have a moratorium until we get our hands around this and really make sure we've got everything in place for new permits, for anything new coming along. I think she's right. I agree with her in that policy. So I support that as well. Finally, I've had people come to me, and I get it. I get involved in a lot of things, and I am fighting for South Jersey as much as I can. They said, gee, you stopped the windmills. Can't you stop this? Well, it's different. The windmills had federal permits, federal leases, federal money, federal incentives. So in Congress, we have much more of a voice because there were a lot of bills that affected wind turbines that we were actually able to turn back when they were trying to promote them even more. This is different. These are state contracts, municipal contracts, municipal town zoning boards and planning boards. It's a different issue. With that being said, I'll do everything I can to help.
1: Okay. We'll wrap it up with this. What do you think are the biggest issues affecting South Jersey that you can deal with on the federal level, being that we were talking about some of the things?
2: Man, yeah. So many. One of the big,
1: That's a quick list.
2: Okay. So this is hard. This is an hour and a half answer. It's not, and you've given me like 90 seconds. Bringing money back to the district. That have been there for many, many decades. Proud to tell you, and this is you can fact check it anywhere you want, that for six straight years, who's the number one district in bringing money back to their district? Six straight years, I have. Not enough yet, I still wanna do better. I'm gonna be relentless with this. We have gotten the short end of the stick too long. So how can you help federally, whether it's establishing the New Jersey Business Center in Atlantic Cape May Community College, whether it's getting $99 million, a record amount of money for beach replenishment, whether in Morris River Township for a quarter of a century, they asked for dredging for the Morris River, never happened, never came forward. We got on it, we got into the weeds with it, we got it done, really made a difference. Now we're looking to dredge both deeper to study first, the Morris River and also the Salem River, bring in commerce, bring in bigger boats to those areas. Everybody's really behind that. And there was grant money for that. And guess what? Everybody said to me in Washington, there's only four grants for this in the United States of America. Four grants in the United States of America, all 50 states. And you want to do this and you want two of the four grants for your district. And like, some people looked at me in Washington, you're kidding me, right? I said, no, I'm serious. We deserve it, we've worked for it, and I'm gonna bust your chops until we get it. We got it. So we got two of these grants for deepening in this district. The other two were spread across the other 49 states. The other 49 states had to compete for the other two. I'm proud of that. And it's not, and again, not good enough. Keep working. Never think in this

0: job, you know, oh, I'm there, I've done a great job. I don't think that at all. Every time I get something done, I'm glad, but I move on and I'm saying, no, I got to get something else done. This is a job where if you don't want to produce, you don't want to work hard, retire. This is serious stuff. If you're not willing to work 12 hours a day, retire. I am, and someday I'm sure I'll say, okay, I'm done, it's time for somebody else, but that's not now. I want to keep going and I want to keep doing. So the other thing that we're working real hard on is making sure as best we can to fight the policies. And let me step back for a second. I know that there may be some illegal immigrants that came here just looking for work, and they're not necessarily evil people. The problem is in the previous administration and in our state administrations under this governor and the last governor, we're encouraging it. We're saying, imagine, we're sanctuary state, we're giving people stuff that the citizens and residents who work hard every day do not get, to people, some of whom are felons and broke the law. That is insane. So yes, I'm doing everything I can to stop that. And I speak out a lot, and I'm sure you folks see me on TV and radio and talking about it even here now. And I'm gonna keep fighting that because it's wrong. And you know, any nation that prevails must have solid borders. Finally leave you with this, you know, what is America? That's what this whole debate is about. What is America? Where are we going? Should we substantively change America, the fabric of America, to be a socialist, democrat society, or to be a communist society? Should we change it? And there are some people, and polling shows it, especially some young people, think, yeah, we should. I don't agree with that. I think you have to understand we are blessed. I know we make mistakes in America. I know we haven't fulfilled everything and haven't fulfilled our destiny yet. And I know we can do better. It is still the greatest nation on the face of the earth. A quick story and I'll wrap it up. Met somebody, I guess about a year ago, an older gentleman, over 100 years old, fought in World War II, still healthy then. He's passed away since. But he, remember him looking at me with his deep blue eyes, piercing blue eyes, and relatively healthy, strong guy. He was involved in something called the Ghost Army. Look it up, everybody, the Ghost Army. You can Google it, whatever you want to do. It's really fascinating. It shows American ingenuity, American strength, American leadership. We saved the world. We've saved the world a number of times. We saved the world in World War II and in World War I. But anyhow, and he got, you know, proclamations and certification, everything, certificates from us locally. Eventually, we got his way up to Washington. He got the Congressional Gold Medal. And there's everybody there, the speaker and reporters and, you know, all senators and congressmen, you know, we're all there. And he sees me and he knows me because he's local. He's from Morris River Township. It was Jeff, come over here. Because he didn't call me congressman. He knows me as Jeff, and he should. I said, yeah, what's going on? He said, what is the big fuss with this? Because everybody's waiting online to meet him and take pictures with him. I said, what do you mean, what's the big fuss? I said, Jack, you're a big deal. This is huge. He was sincere as all get out. He looked me in the eye. He said, I'm not a big deal. I said, what do you mean? This is amazing. He said, and I want people to think about this. This is a quintessential American. He said, I just did my job. Ladies and gentlemen, we all need to come together and just do our job to save America.
1: Congressman Jeff Andrew, thank you so much for taking the time today.
0: Thank you.
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2: 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Located across from the Hard Rock Hotel and Casino, the 5-acre oceanfront property currently features rides, a helipad, and prior approvals for a condo hotel entertainment complex. First opened in 1898 as a theater, the landmark expanded over the decades to become known as the showplace of the nation. And the 25-year-old Philadelphia man has been sentenced to 4 years in state prison for shooting a bystander outside an Atlantic City bar. Prosecutors say Carlos Medina Morales opened fire on Cinco de Mayo restaurant in July 2025 after arguing with staff who denied him entry. In addition to his prison term, Medina Morales will serve 3 years of parole upon his release. This is Robert Michael from Coast News Today.
3: Here's your CoastNewsToday.com sports report. I'm John Thayer. Philadelphia Phillies picked up a road shutout yesterday as they beat the Nationals 3-0. Zach Wheeler got the win. He's 13-5. The Phillies had 5 hits in the victory and are now 84-68. Phillies have pulled within 4.5 games of the Atlanta Braves in the National League East Division standings. The Phillies and Mets will play tonight at Citi Field in New York. Aaron Nola starts for Philadelphia. He is 6-10. A new week in the NFL gets underway tonight in Orchard Park, New York, when the Buffalo Bills host the Detroit Lions. The Lions and the Bills are both 1-0. The Eagles are on the road on Sunday as they travel to Nashville to take on the Titans at Nissan Stadium. Philadelphia's 1-0. The Titans are 0-1. 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
7: From the CoastNewsToday.com Weather Center, here's your South Jersey AccuWeather forecast. Today will be mostly sunny and humid with a high of 80. Tonight will be mainly clear, warm, and humid with a low of 71. An evening shower cannot be ruled out. Tomorrow is expected to be humid with times of clouds and sun reaching a high of 82. Tomorrow night will be mainly clear with a low of 66. Moving into Saturday, we can expect a breezy morning becoming less humid with intervals of clouds and sunshine and a high of 77. I'm meteorologist Joe Lundberg with your AccuWeather forecast from CoastNewsToday.com.
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3: ABC News, I'm Sherry Preston. Fresh concerns about AI, with OpenAI now saying it's looking at 6 new instances of artificial intelligence engaging in, quote, unexpected behavior. ABC's Elizabeth Schulze.
4: This is really underscoring the urgent warnings from OpenAI CEO Sam Altman and rival Anthropic CEO Dario Amodei that AI is learning to outsmart humans and that the tech needs to slow down. And overnight here in Washington, the Senate did try to fast-track legislation that would force companies to build an AI kill switch to shut down their models, but that legislation failed to advance.
3: For the first time in 3 years, we're headed for higher interest rates, with the Fed boosting a key interest rate yesterday. That despite calls from President Trump that rates need to be cut. The president also warning that if his name is not put on the Kennedy Center, it could now be torn down. Canada's prime minister saying he welcomes a proposal for his country to join the EU as an associate member. This is ABC News.
5: Atlantic City's historic steel pier listed for sale at $85 million. Atlantic City's historic steel pier has been put up for sale with an asking price of $85 million. Located across from the Hard Rock Hotel and Casino, the 5-acre oceanfront property currently features rides, a helipad, and prior approvals for a condo hotel entertainment complex. First opened in 1898 as a theater, the landmark expanded over the decades to become known as the showplace of the nation. And the 25-year-old Philadelphia man has been sentenced to 4 years in state prison for shooting a bystander outside an Atlantic City bar. Prosecutors say Carlos Medina Morales opened fire on Cinco de Mayo restaurant in July 2025 after arguing with staff who denied him entry. In addition to his prison term, Medina Morales will serve 3 years of parole upon his release. This is Robert Michael from Coast News Today.
6: Here's your CoastNewsToday.com sports report. I'm John Thayer. Philadelphia Phillies picked up a road shutout yesterday as they beat the Nationals 3-0. Zach Wheeler got the win. He's 13-5. The Phillies had 5 hits in the victory and are now 84-68. Phillies have pulled within 4.5 games of the Atlanta Braves in the National League East division standings. The Phillies and Mets will play tonight at Citi Field in New York. Aaron Nola starts for Philadelphia. He is 6-10. A new week in the NFL gets underway tonight in Orchard Park, New York, when the Buffalo Bills host the Detroit Lions. The Lions and the Bills are both 1-0. The Eagles are on the road on Sunday as they travel to Nashville to take on the Titans at Nissan Stadium. Philadelphia's 1-0. The Titans are 0-1. 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
10: weather. From the CoastNewsToday.com Weather Center, here's your South Jersey AccuWeather forecast. This afternoon will bring mostly sunny skies with high temperatures reaching 81 degrees. Tonight will be mainly clear, remaining warm and humid with a low of 71. An evening shower is possible. Tomorrow will continue to be humid with a mix of clouds and sun and a high of 83. Tomorrow night is expected to be mainly clear with a low of 65. By Saturday, expect a breezy morning becoming less humid with intervals of clouds and sunshine and a high of 77. I'm meteorologist Joe Lundberg with your AccuWeather forecast from CoastNewsToday.com.
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0: 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There's never been a better time to buy Shore Real Estate in Cape May County. 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
8: 13% of women say this is the most attractive feature of a man. 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

0: Hey, it's Mark Hunter from The Wake Up Call, and yes, it's that time of year again.
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0: We are heading back to the high schools in Cape May County for the 2026 Back to School Tour. It'll include stops at Wildwood High School on Thursday, September 3rd, Middle Township High School on Friday, September 4th, Lower Cape May Regional High School on Wednesday, September 23rd, Wildwood Catholic Academy

0: on Thursday, September 24th, and Cape May Tech, Tuesday, September 29th. 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
5: ABC News, I'm Sherry Preston. Fresh worries about AI, with OpenAI now saying it's identified 6 more instances of its artificial intelligence systems engaging in concerning behavior and ducking oversight. ABC's Karen Waugh.
6: Jeffrey Hinton, known as the godfather of AI, said the technology has reached the point where it's building itself.
7: It is going to get out of control unless we do something. We need to slow down. And we've seen recently, it's something like a little Chernobyl.
6: Hinton has put the odds that AI eventually wipes out humanity at 10 to 20%.
5: Canada's prime minister telling the EU this morning that he approves of the proposal for his country to join as the first associate member.
8: An alliance for the future is a unique, positive approach that we will define together.
5: President Trump warns if he thinks that kind of alliance is a threat, he may order more tariffs. First-time unemployment claims coming in below 200,000, first time since July. This is ABC News.
9: Atlantic City's historic steel pier listed for sale at $85 million. Atlantic City's historic steel pier has been put up for sale with an asking price of $85 million. Located across from the Hard Rock Hotel and Casino, the five-acre oceanfront property currently features rides, a helipad, and prior approvals for a condo hotel entertainment complex. First opened in 1898 as a theater, the landmark expanded over the decades to become known as the showplace of the nation. And the 25-year-old Philadelphia man has been sentenced to 4 years in state prison for shooting a bystander outside an Atlantic City bar. Prosecutors say Carlos Medina Morales opened fire on Cinco de Mayo restaurant in July 2025 after arguing with staff who denied him entry. In addition to his prison term, Medina Morales will serve 3 years of parole upon his release. This is Robert Michael from Coast News Today.
10: Here's your CoastNewsToday.com sports report. I'm John Thayer. In college football action tonight, the Pitt Panthers are at home. They'll take on the Syracuse Orange. It's the ACC opener for Pitt, who is 2-0 overall. Syracuse is 1-1. 14th-ranked Penn State is home on Saturday. They'll host Buffalo. The Nittany Lions are 2-0. Buffalo is 1-1. Temple heads to the Glass Bowl on Saturday. They'll play Toledo. The Rockets and the Owls are both 1-1 on the year. Rutgers is back home on Saturday, searching for win number one on the season heading into Big Ten play. They'll take on 12th-ranked USC. The Trojans are 3-0. Philadelphia Phillies winners yesterday. They beat the Nationals on the road 3-0. 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I'm John Thayer with your CoastNewsToday.com sports report.
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16: From the CoastNewsToday.com Weather Center, here's your South Jersey AccuWeather forecast. This afternoon will bring mostly sunny skies with high temperatures reaching 81 degrees. Tonight will be mainly clear, remaining warm and humid with a low of 71. An evening shower is possible. Tomorrow will continue to be humid with a mix of clouds and sun and a high of 83. Tomorrow night is expected to be mainly clear with a low of 65. By Saturday, expect a breezy morning becoming less humid with intervals of clouds and sunshine and a high of 77. I'm meteorologist Joe Lundberg with your AccuWeather forecast from CoastNewsToday.com.
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11: ABC News, I'm Sherry Preston. Gas prices on the rise again. Gas Buddy says they have risen to $4.45 a gallon, up 16 cents in a week, 39 cents in a month, and $1.24 in a year. New photos showing a lot of damage to U.S. military bases in the Middle East amid the war. Planes, buildings, and barracks all targeted by drones and missiles. Here's ABC's Mary Bruce.
12: A rare look at the toll it's taking on American military assets in the region. ABC News obtaining images sent to us by active service members who we are not naming show the extent of some of the damage. For months, Pentagon Chief Pete Hegseth has downplayed Iran's attacks.
11: Fresh worries about AI, with OpenAI now saying it has identified six more instances of its artificial intelligence systems engaging in concerning behavior and ducking oversight. NTSB investigators still looking into the news chopper crash in Los Angeles that killed three people. This is ABC News.
13: Atlantic City's historic steel pier listed for sale at $85 million. Atlantic City's historic steel pier has been put up for sale with an asking price of $85 million. The property currently features rides, a helipad, and prior approvals for a condo hotel entertainment complex. First opened in 1898 as a theater, the landmark expanded over the decades to become known as the showplace of the nation. And the 25-year-old Philadelphia man has been sentenced to 4 years in state prison for shooting a bystander outside an Atlantic City bar. Prosecutors say Carlos Medina Morales opened fire on Cinco de Mayo restaurant in July 2025 after arguing with staff who denied him entry. In addition to his prison term, Medina Morales will serve 3 years of parole upon his release. This is Robert Michael from Coast News Today.
14: Here's your CoastNewsToday.com sports report. I'm John Thayer. In college football action tonight, the Pitt Panthers are at home. They'll take on the Syracuse Orange. It's the ACC opener for Pitt, who is 2-0 overall. Syracuse is 1-1. 14th-ranked Penn State is home on Saturday. They'll host Buffalo. The Nittany Lions are 2-0. Buffalo is 1-1. Temple heads to the Glass Bowl on Saturday. They'll play Toledo. The Rockets and the Owls are both 1-1 on the year. Rutgers is back home on Saturday, searching for win number one on the season heading into Big Ten play. They'll take on 12th-ranked USC. The Trojans are 3-0. Philadelphia Phillies winners yesterday. They beat the Nationals on the road 3-0. 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I'm John Thayer with your CoastNewsToday.com sports report.
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17: From the CoastNewsToday.com Weather Center, here's your South Jersey AccuWeather forecast. This afternoon will bring mostly sunny skies with high temperatures reaching 81 degrees. Tonight will be mainly clear, remaining warm and humid with a low of 71. An evening shower is possible. Tomorrow will continue to be humid with a mix of clouds and sun and a high of 83. Tomorrow night is expected to be mainly clear with a low of 65. By Saturday, expect a breezy morning becoming less humid with intervals of clouds and sunshine and a high of 77. I'm meteorologist Joe Lundberg with your AccuWeather forecast from CoastNewsToday.com.
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8: ABC News, I'm Michelle Franzen. The fate of the Kennedy Center remains in limbo. President Trump returning from a North Carolina rally last night, telling ABC's Karen Travers the center will be, quote, ripped down if he's not recognized for helping the institution financially.
9: I pushed him on that. I said, are you saying if your name is not added that you are going to tear down the building? And he again repeated that point about recognition. He said, quote, I think the Trump administration should be recognized. That answer yesterday to me has already been added to a federal filing today as part of this effort to not have a demolition carried out there.
8: It comes just a day after the board voted to shutter the Center for Renovation, citing safety concerns after a judge blocked Trump's name from being added to the facade. More concerns over artificial intelligence emerging. Six new incidents revealed overnight in what OpenAI calls disturbing and concerning behavior of AI. On Wall Street, stocks are up. This is ABC News.
10: Atlantic City's historic steel pier listed for sale at $85 million. Atlantic City's historic steel pier has been put up for sale with an asking price of $85 million. Located across from the Hard Rock Hotel and Casino, the five-acre oceanfront property currently features rides, a helipad, and prior approvals for a condo hotel entertainment complex. First opened in 1898 as a theater, the landmark expanded over the decades to become known as the showplace of the nation. And the 25-year-old Philadelphia man has been sentenced to 4 years in state prison for shooting a bystander outside an Atlantic City bar. Prosecutors say Carlos Medina Morales opened fire on Cinco de Mayo restaurant in July 2025 after arguing with staff who denied him entry. In addition to his prison term, Medina Morales will serve 3 years of parole upon his release. This is Robert Michael from Coast News Today.
11: Here's your CoastNewsToday.com sports report. I'm John Thayer. In college football action tonight, the Pitt Panthers are at home. They'll take on the Syracuse Orange. It's the ACC opener for Pitt, who is 2-0 overall. Syracuse is 1-1. 14th-ranked Penn State is home on Saturday. They'll host Buffalo. The Nittany Lions are 2-0. Buffalo is 1-1. Temple heads to the Glass Bowl on Saturday. They'll play Toledo. The Rockets in the out. Rutgers is back home on Saturday, searching for win number one on the season heading into Big Ten play. They'll take on 12th-ranked USC. The Trojans are 3-0. Philadelphia Phillies winners yesterday. They beat the Nationals on the road 3-0. Bundle auto and home, renters, or aggressive. I'm John Thayer with your CoastNewsToday.com sports report.
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15: This afternoon will bring mostly sunny skies with some humidity and a passing shower, reaching a high of 81 as we move into tonight. Expect mainly clear conditions with lingering humidity. There is a slight chance of an evening shower, with temperatures dropping to a low of 71. Looking ahead to tomorrow, anticipate a day filled with humidity, intervals of clouds and sunshine. The temperature will climb to a high of 83.
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1: There's never been a more expensive time to own the pencil case of your dreams at the August to Remember Back to School Shopping event. 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
1: ABC News, I'm Michelle Franzen. The fate of the Kennedy Center remains in limbo. President Trump returning from a North Carolina rally last night, telling ABC's Karen Travers, the center will be, quote, ripped down if he's not recognized for helping the institution financially.
2: I pushed him on that. I said, are you saying if your name is not added that you are going to tear down the building? And he again repeated that point about recognition. He said, quote, I think the Trump administration should be recognized. That answer yesterday to me has already been added to a federal filing today as part of this effort to not have a demolition carried out there.
1: It comes just a day after the board voted to shutter the center for renovation, citing safety concerns after a judge blocked Trump's name from being added to the facade. More concerns over artificial intelligence emerging. 6 new incidents revealed overnight in what OpenAI calls disturbing and concerning behavior of AI. On Wall Street, stocks are up. This is ABC News.
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4: Atlantic City's historic steel pier listed for sale at $85 million. Atlantic City's historic steel pier has been put up for sale with an asking price of $85 million. Located across from the Hard Rock Hotel and Casino, the 5-acre oceanfront property currently features rides, a helipad, and prior approvals for a condo hotel entertainment complex. First opened in 1898 as a theater, the landmark expanded over the decades to become known as the showplace of the nation. And the 25-year-old Philadelphia man has been sentenced to 4 years in state prison for shooting a bystander outside an Atlantic City bar. Prosecutors say Carlos Medina Morales opened fire on Cinco de Mayo restaurant in July 2025 after arguing with staff who denied him entry. In addition to his prison term, Medina Morales will serve 3 years of parole upon his release. This is Robert Michael from Coast News Today.
5: Here's your CoastNewsToday.com sports report. I'm John Thayer. In college football action tonight, the Pitt Panthers are at home. They'll take on the Syracuse Orange. It's the ACC opener for Pitt, who is 2-0 overall. Syracuse is 1-1. 14th-ranked Penn State is home on Saturday. They'll host Buffalo. The Nittany Lions are 2-0. Buffalo is 1-1. Temple heads to the Glass Bowl on Saturday. They'll play Toledo. The Rockets and the Owls are both 1-1 on the year. Rutgers is back home on Saturday, searching for win number one on the season heading into Big Ten play. They'll take on 12th-ranked USC. The Trojans are 3-0. Philadelphia Phillies winners yesterday. They beat the Nationals on the road 3-0. 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I'm John Thayer with your CoastNewsToday.com sports report.
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10: 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From the CoastNewsToday.com Weather Center, here's your South Jersey AccuWeather forecast.
7: This afternoon will bring mostly sunny skies with some humidity and a passing shower, reaching a high of 81 as we move into tonight. Expect mainly clear conditions with lingering humidity. There is a slight chance of an evening shower, with temperatures dropping to a low of 71. Looking ahead to tomorrow, anticipate a day filled with humidity, intervals of clouds and sunshine. The temperature will climb to a high of 83. I'm meteorologist Joe Lundberg with your AccuWeather forecast from CoastNewsToday.com.
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0: famous square pies, family recipes, and big time flavor. When you're craving real pizza, make it Santucci's. 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
1: ABC News, I'm Michelle Franzen. In Los Angeles, the NTSB reviewing evidence from the deadly news helicopter crash this week that killed all on board and a third person on the ground. That chopper was covering a bus and SUV crash that killed two people. The SUV driver's court appearance today postponed.
2: 36-year-old Bailey Rios was booked for murder. She allegedly drove a 2004 Ford Expedition at excessive speeds, running red lights and slamming into a Los Angeles Metro bus, killing two victims inside. Rios was due in court to face a judge on Thursday morning, but she was unable to attend the court hearing due to a medical reason. Alex Stone, ABC News, Los Angeles.
1: The ongoing war with Iran continuing, along with most shipping traffic blocked in the Strait of Hormuz. That's driving oil prices up again. A gallon of gas in the U.S., $4.45, according to Gas Buddy. On Wall Street, stocks are up this hour. Investors trying to claw back some of yesterday's sell-off after the Fed board signaled more interest rate cuts are in store this year. This is ABC News.
3: Atlantic City's historic steel pier listed for sale at $85 million. Atlantic City's historic steel pier has been put up for sale with an asking price of $85 million. Located across from the Hard Rock Hotel and Casino, the 5-acre oceanfront property currently features rides, a helipad, and prior approvals for a condo hotel entertainment complex. First opened in 1898 as a theater, the landmark expanded over the decades to become known as the showplace of the nation. And the 25-year-old Philadelphia man has been sentenced to 4 years in state prison for shooting a bystander outside an Atlantic City bar. Prosecutors say Carlos Medina Morales opened fire on Cinco de Mayo restaurant in July 2025 after arguing with staff who denied him entry. In addition to his prison term, Medina Morales will serve 3 years of parole upon his release. This is Robert Michael from Coast News Today.
4: Here's your CoastNewsToday.com sports report. I'm John Thayer. In college football action tonight, the Pitt Panthers are at home. They'll take on the Syracuse Orange. It's the ACC opener for Pitt, who is 2-0 overall. Syracuse is 1-1. 14th-ranked Penn State is home on Saturday. They'll host Buffalo. The Nittany Lions are 2-0. Buffalo is 1-1. Temple heads to the Glass Bowl on Saturday. They'll play Toledo. The Rockets and the Owls are both 1-1 on the year. Rutgers is back home on Saturday, searching for win number one on the season heading into Big Ten play. They'll take on 12th-ranked USC. The Trojans are 3-0. Philadelphia Phillies winners yesterday. They beat the Nationals on the road 3-0. 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I'm John Thayer with your CoastNewsToday.com sports report.
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2: From the CoastNewsToday.com Weather Center, here's your South Jersey AccuWeather forecast. This afternoon will bring mostly sunny skies with some humidity and a passing shower, reaching a high of 81 as we move into tonight. Expect mainly clear conditions with lingering humidity. There is a slight chance of an evening shower, with temperatures dropping to a low of 71. Looking ahead to tomorrow, anticipate a day filled with humidity, intervals of clouds and sunshine. The temperature will climb to a high of 83. I'm meteorologist Joe Lundberg with your AccuWeather forecast from CoastNewsToday.com.
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1: There's never been a more expensive time to own the pencil case of your dreams at the August to Remember Back to School Shopping event. 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
1: ABC News, I'm Michelle Franzen. A notice by the White House shows President Trump has pulled the nomination of Lance Schroyer to be the next ICE director. He was facing bipartisan backlash. The former Oklahoma State police officer is a close ally to Homeland Security Secretary Mark Wayne Mullen. World leaders gathering for the annual United Nations General Assembly in New York City starting next week. Protesters will also be taking part in demonstrations. At a briefing, New York City Mayor Zoran Mamdani says the NYPD is putting extra security measures in place.
2: New Yorkers can expect to see a visible increase in officers deployed across our city, as well as a heightened police presence surrounding the United Nations building.
1: In Los Angeles, the NTSB reviewing video and audio evidence from the deadly news helicopter crash this week that killed all on board and another person on the ground. The chopper was covering a bus, an SUV crash that killed two people. The woman driver of the SUV charged. Her court date has been postponed for medical reasons. This is ABC
3: Atlantic City's historic steel pier listed for sale at $85 million. Atlantic City's historic steel pier has been put up for sale with an asking price of $85 million. Located across from the Hard Rock Hotel and Casino, the five-acre oceanfront property currently features rides, a helipad, and prior approvals for a condo hotel entertainment complex. First opened in 1898 as a theater, the landmark expanded over the decades to become known as the showplace of the nation. And the 25-year-old Philadelphia man has been sentenced to 4 years in state prison for shooting a bystander outside an Atlantic City bar. Prosecutors say Carlos Medina Morales opened fire on Cinco de Mayo restaurant in July 2025 after arguing with staff who denied him entry. In addition to his prison term, Medina Morales will serve 3 years of parole upon his release. This is Robert Michael from Coast News Today.
4: Here's your CoastNewsToday.com sports report. I'm John Thayer. A new week in the NFL gets underway tonight in Orchard Park, New York, when the Buffalo Bills host the Detroit Lions. The Lions and the Bills are both 1-0. The Eagles are on the road on Sunday as they travel to Nashville to take on the Titans at Nissan Stadium. Philadelphia's 1-0. The Titans are 0-1. Philadelphia Phillies picked up a road shutout yesterday as they beat the Nationals 3-0. Zach Wheeler got the win. He's 13-5. The Phillies had 5 hits in the victory and are now 84-68. Phillies have pulled within 4.5 games of the Atlanta Braves in the National League East Division standings. The Phillies and Mets will play tonight at Citi Field in New York. Aaron Nola starts for Philadelphia. He is 6-10. 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I'm John Thayer with your CoastNewsToday.com sports report.

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5: From the CoastNewsToday.com Weather Center, here's your South Jersey AccuWeather forecast. This afternoon will bring mostly sunny skies with some humidity and a passing shower, reaching a high of 81 as we move into tonight. Expect mainly clear conditions with lingering humidity. There is a slight chance of an evening shower, with temperatures dropping to a low of 71. Looking ahead to tomorrow, anticipate a day filled with humidity, intervals of clouds and sunshine. The temperature will climb to a high of 83. I'm meteorologist Joe Lundberg with your AccuWeather forecast from CoastNewsToday.com.
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3: ABC News, I'm Michelle Franzen. New details about the damage to U.S. military sites in the Middle East due to the war with Iran. ABC News obtaining images showing destroyed planes and other assets. ABC's Mary Bruce has details.
4: One American service member who served in this war telling us the American people are unaware of the extent of the damage that American bases are taking in. It's being kept a secret, and we're acting like it's no big deal. But you know, there are drone strikes and ballistic missile strikes actively landing on bases every day.
3: Residents in a rural area of northern Michigan being told to shelter in place following a plane crash earlier today. There are unconfirmed reports the pilot ejected before the aircraft went down. In Los Angeles, the NTSB reviewing evidence from the deadly news helicopter crash that killed all on board, along with a person on the ground. That chopper was covering a bus and SUV crash that killed two people. The driver of the SUV has been charged. This is ABC
5: Atlantic
3: News.
5: City's historic steel pier listed for sale at $85 million. Atlantic City's historic steel pier has been put up for sale with an asking price of $85 million. Located across from the Hard Rock Hotel and Casino, the 5-acre oceanfront property currently features rides, a helipad, and prior approvals for a condo hotel entertainment complex. First opened in 1898 as a theater, the landmark expanded over the decades to become known as the showplace of the nation. And the 25-year-old Philadelphia man has been sentenced to 4 years in state prison for shooting a bystander outside an Atlantic City bar. Prosecutors say Carlos Medina Morales opened fire on Cinco de Mayo restaurant in July 2025 after arguing with staff who denied him entry. In addition to his prison term, Medina Morales will serve 3 years of parole upon his release. This is Robert Michael from Coast News Today.
6: Here's your CoastNewsToday.com sports report. I'm John Thayer. A new week in the NFL gets underway tonight in Orchard Park, New York, when the Buffalo Bills host the Detroit Lions. The Lions and the Bills are both 1-0. The Eagles are on the road on Sunday as they travel to Nashville to take on the Titans at Nissan Stadium. Philadelphia is 1-0. The Titans are 0-1. Philadelphia Phillies picked up a road shutout yesterday as they beat the Nationals 3-0. Zach Wheeler got the win. He's 13-5. The Phillies had 5 hits in the victory and are now 84-68. Phillies have pulled within 4.5 games of the Atlanta Braves in the National League East Division standings. The Phillies and Mets will play tonight at Citi Field in New York. Aaron Nola starts for Philadelphia. He is 6-10. 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
7: From the CoastNewsToday.com Weather Center, here's your South Jersey AccuWeather forecast. Tonight, expect mainly clear skies with high humidity levels. There is a slight chance of an evening shower. The low will be around 71. Tomorrow will be humid with a mix of clouds and sunshine, and the temperature will reach a high of 83. Tomorrow night will be mainly clear with a low of 65. Looking ahead to Saturday, there will be a steady morning breeze with intervals of clouds and sunshine. The high temperature will be 77. I'm meteorologist Jason Caterina with your AccuWeather forecast from CoastNewsToday.com.
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0: ABC News, I'm Michelle Franzen. A plane crash in northern Michigan under investigation. The Texas Military Department confirms it was an Air National Guard F-16 that went down during a training exercise. The pilot ejected safely. A federal judge has ordered the Kennedy Center to provide 30 days notice before making any changes to the building. That includes demolishing it. President Trump earlier told ABC News the center will be ripped down if he doesn't get credit. Here's ABC's Mary Bruce.
1: He is adamant that he should be recognized for helping the institution financially. And it comes just a day after the board voted to immediately close the center for renovation, citing safety concerns after a judge blocked them from adding Trump's name to the building.
0: In Los Angeles, the woman driving the SUV that crashed into a bus this week, killing two people, is facing charges. Her court date postponed due to medical reasons. Tonight, a vigil will be held for the victims of the bus crash, along with the news helicopter that crashed and killed two on board and another person on the ground. This
2: Atlantic City's historic steel pier listed for sale at $85 million. Atlantic City's historic steel pier has been put up for sale with an asking price of $85 million. Located across from the Hard Rock Hotel and Casino, the five-acre oceanfront property currently features rides, a helipad, and prior approvals for a condo hotel entertainment complex. First opened in 1898 as a theater, the landmark expanded over the decades to become known as the showplace of the nation. And the 25-year-old Philadelphia man has been sentenced to 4 years in state prison for shooting a bystander outside an Atlantic City bar. Prosecutors say Carlos Medina Morales opened fire on Cinco de Mayo restaurant in July 2025 after arguing with staff who denied him entry. In addition to his prison term, Medina Morales will serve 3 years of parole upon his release. This is Robert Michael from Coast News Today.
3: Here's your CoastNewsToday.com sports report. I'm John Thayer. A new week in the NFL gets underway tonight in Orchard Park, New York, when the Buffalo Bills host the Detroit Lions. The Lions and the Bills are both 1-0. The Eagles are on the road on Sunday as they travel to Nashville to take on the Titans at Nissan Stadium. Philadelphia is 1-0. The Titans are 0-1. Philadelphia Phillies picked up a road shutout yesterday as they beat the Nationals 3-0. Zach Wheeler got the win. He's 13-5. The Phillies had 5 hits in the victory and are now 84-68. Phillies have pulled within 4.5 games of the Atlanta Braves in the National League East Division standings. The Phillies and Mets will play tonight at Citi Field in New York. Aaron Nola starts for Philadelphia. He is 6-10. 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
5: From the CoastNewsToday.com Weather Center, here's your South Jersey AccuWeather forecast. Tonight, expect mainly clear skies with high humidity levels. There is a slight chance of an evening shower. The low will be around 71. Tomorrow will be humid with a mix of clouds and sunshine, and the temperature will reach a high of 83. Tomorrow night will be mainly clear with a low of 65. Looking ahead to Saturday, there will be a steady morning breeze with intervals of clouds and sunshine. The high temperature will be 77. I'm meteorologist Jason Caterina with your AccuWeather forecast from CoastNewsToday.com.
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1: There's never been a more expensive time to own the pencil case of your dreams at the August to Remember Back to School Shopping event. 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
3: ABC News, I'm Michelle Franzen. In Los Angeles, the NTSB is reviewing evidence from this week's helicopter crash that killed all on board and a third person on the ground. The news chopper was covering a bus and SUV crash that killed two people. The SUV driver now facing charges. ABC's Alex Stone has more.
4: 36-year-old Bailey Rios was booked for murder. She allegedly drove a 2004 Ford Expedition at excessive speeds, running red lights and slamming into a Los Angeles Metro bus, killing two victims inside. Rios was due in court to face a judge on Thursday morning, but she was unable to attend the court hearing due to a medical reason.
3: A vigil taking place tonight for the victims killed in both incidents. A plane crash in northern Michigan remains under investigation. The Texas Military Department confirms an F-16 went down during a training exercise. The pilot ejected safely. And a notice by the White House shows President Trump pulled the nomination of Lance Schroyer to be the next ICE director. This is ABC News.
2: Atlantic City's historic steel pier listed for sale at $85 million. Atlantic City's historic steel pier has been put up for sale with an asking price of $85 million. Located across from the Hard Rock Hotel and Casino, the five-acre oceanfront property currently features rides, a helipad, and prior approvals for a condo hotel entertainment complex. First opened in 1898 as a theater, the landmark expanded over the decades to become known as the showplace of the nation. And the 25-year-old Philadelphia man has been sentenced to 4 years in state prison for shooting a bystander outside an Atlantic City bar. Prosecutors say Carlos Medina Morales opened fire on Cinco de Mayo restaurant in July 2025 after arguing with staff who denied him entry. In addition to his prison term, Medina Morales will serve 3 years of parole upon his release. This is Robert Michael from Coast News Today.
5: From the CoastNewsToday.com Weather Center, here's your South Jersey AccuWeather forecast. Tonight, expect mainly clear skies with high humidity levels. There is a slight chance of an evening shower. The low will be around 71. Tomorrow will be humid with a mix of clouds and sunshine, and the temperature will reach a high of 83. Tomorrow night will be mainly clear with a low of 65. Looking ahead to Saturday, there will be a steady morning breeze with intervals of clouds and sunshine. The high temperature will be 77. I'm meteorologist Jason Caterina with your AccuWeather forecast from CoastNewsToday.com.
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2: ABC News, I'm Dave Packer. President Trump in the Rose Garden hosting a group of hunters and fishers, signing an executive order opening 92 million acres of federal land to hunting and fishing, and another order eliminating federal regulations for saltwater anglers. A federal judge denied an emergency hearing regarding the Kennedy Center.
3: So last night, the president told our Karen Travers, if the president and the administration don't get the recognition that Trump feels they deserve, the building may have to be ripped down.
2: ABC Stephen Fortenoy, the judge says the administration would need to give the Corps 30 days notice of renovation or demolition. A Texas Air National Guard F-16 on a training mission came crashing down in a rural town in northern Michigan. The plane burst into flames in a field near Holmes. The pilot, the only person on board, was able to safely eject before the crash. OpenAI disclosing 6 new reports of unexpected or concerning AI behavior, revealing the models attempted to override